0: Ended featuring Evander. Back to you, officially into the last hour of the Bashaba Booba.
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0: What the heck is a Shaba Booba? I was about to say The Rush, and then I realized here, you're completely hosting a whole different show. Oh my gosh. It's all right, guys. It's Tuesday, and I would like to, again, just remind you all, I am on a deficit. I am on a carbon and water depletion. And so once tomorrow hits, it's just going to even be more delugaloo. It's going to be more delugaloo. Anywho, last hour of the show. They'll be nepe. Hold on tight. Because at least after this, you're going to have someone who makes sense for you, who is going to be Henry as he comes to take over. Coming up the playlist this hour, I got Nia Smith, The Western Guide, Stan Walker, Shane Walker. If you got a request, though, you know the go. 466 on text line. Let me know what it is that you want to hear. We're back into the music right now. This is Razé, Your Plan on UFM.

debut album in November. That is The Western Guide with Dive Bar. Next on your new daily, we're having a look at the midlife crisis list that has been put together. This is Stan Walker with messages on your FM. Yeah.

0: always wondered why Latour said it was him versus the world. I couldn't grasp it. I never understood it. It's never that simple.
1: That one, Matthias Latour with Rage Quit. You are tuning in to New FM. And let's go through a list right now of what is your midlife crisis. If you could pick a midlife crisis, what would you prefer your midlife crisis to be? Maybe you've already had one. Maybe you've recovered from one. Maybe you are currently in recovering from a midlife crisis. But a list has been put together of a midlife crisis for millennials to pick what you want your millennial life crisis to be. Okay, so for anyone that's a millennial, you will be about 30 to 45 years old right now. You're born in 1981 to 1996. Those are your millennials. So according to this list on the internet, this is what your midlife crisis options are. Number one, peptides. Two, Hyrox. Three, starting a podcast. Four, alcoholism. Five, buying a road bike. Six, prep for a marathon. Number seven, OnlyFans. Number eight, divorce. Number nine, dating someone in their 20s. Or number 10, track everything on Strava. I think there's about just two or three things here that I feel like I haven't ticked off on this midlife crisis list. So I don't know. Should I be a little bit worried? Should be a little bit scared if I've only got three there that I haven't ticked off? But that is the midlife crisis. According to the internet, that millennials, you got to just pick one. You've got to pick one. And which one would it be? Out of this list, I'd probably pick starting out a podcast. But because alcoholism follows with it, I'd start a podcast where I can just be drunk on the podcast. Because then it'll just be like a big party. We're getting back on into the music right now. This one here is Mikey Mays, All My Love on UFM.

0: It is called Sweet and Sour. You're tuning in to your new daily. I just lost track of thought.
1: Is my sex appeal so sexy that it's thrown you off? Is that what's happened here?
0: I was just like,
1: I think that's what happened.
0: No, it's not actually that. I know what exactly it is. And I've been reminding the listeners, it's this whole depletion deficit that I chose to do. Yes. And I am struggling.
1: Yes, that was your choice. You're right.
0: Whoa. Don't hold back now. Whoa. And I'm just struggling.
1: Yeah.
0: Do you know how much I'm struggling? Yesterday, I couldn't understand the difference of over and under.
1: What do you mean?
0: This is in the gym.
1: Oh.
0: And I walked up to the coach and I was like, what does under something look like? And she looked at me, she's like, see, I'm under.
1: Well, and you should know you're usually under the table.
0: I just looked at her like, I just wasn't with it. And then I just walked away because the answer wasn't given because they were waiting for me to be use my common sense.
1: Oh, so you just said nah.
0: And I was like, nah, I'm not doing that. Yeah. Then everyone was trying to have a little giggle. As I enjoy a laugh here and there. And then I was like, nah. And then my gym daughter goes, she's not putting up. She's like, she doesn't want any of it today. And I was like, you're damn right.
1: Well, not long to go. Only a couple more days and then you're a free woman.
0: Speaking of days, no, it's only been one day. How was the rush yesterday?
1: It was great. You know, my throat was worn out. It was from all the singing that I did. And you know, there's one thing that my throat doesn't get, and it's worn out.
0: That's wild. That's absolutely wild. What's happening on the rush though this afternoon?
1: We're talking about who's the most famous person from your suburb.
0: I know
1: who it is that you can claim from your suburb.
0: Can I answer this one now for
1: yes?
0: me? I think Regan.
1: Ah.
0: Do you reckon? From Mangere.
1: I feel like David Tua, isn't he from Mangere?
0: Oh, yes. International. Sorry, Regs, you're not there yet.
1: Oh, you do one short film and you think you're a celebrity, Regan.
0: No, Regan. Well, yes, David. Okay, so Regan in the creative space. Mm-hmm. Sports, we've got David Tua.
1: Is Valerie Adams from Mangere?
0: Yes, she
1: is. There's quite a few of you out of the 275.
0: And the boy in the Warriors.
1: Who?
0: That boy.
1: Which one?
0: The one I was watching play the other day.
1: Oh, the one that does the drugs.
0: No, he went to Southern Cross Campus.
1: I feel like they all went to Southern Cross Campus. Oh, that's what's
0: happening.
1: Man,
0: we got heaps of them.
1: Yeah, there's quite a few of you.
0: Who's
1: from Margaret?
0: Your side?
1: Henry Hohenberger, and he's probably the most famous person that we have.
0: He's on that I know that snorts. Hang around. I'm about to sign up for the day. Henry's got you though for your what's the
1: rush?
0: The rush. I'm sorry. During her show, I keep almost calling it The Rush. And then now that I'm about to sign off her show, I can't get it right. We're back into the music right now. This one here is Jay King with Stronger Than Ever. It's New Femme.

0: warming it up for us here on your new daily. That one is Hale's Deja Vu featuring Ezra, and that's us, man. We are done for your Tuesday. Was I able to contribute to your Tuesday? I hope so. I was a little bit scared about, you know, doing the whole running with our for a theme today for our Tuesday, and I don't know how well I did about Teach Me Tuesdays, because we did touch a little bit on self-awareness. We've caught up with Henry, and that is us for today. We're back tomorrow for another day. Tomorrow, though, Wednesday, do not forget you get DJ Al Goody for your new night's mixtape. I am starving. I'm gonna go and eat some peanut butter and fish. Whoever created that combo and said it was yum, absolute liar. We're getting back on into the music. News is coming up for you too. The Rush after 2 o'clock with Henry, and I'll see you tomorrow. Little boat.
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0: Alofa, I'm Atitahi Potaga Dews, and this is your news. The pre-election economic and fiscal update, released today, forecasts a deficit of $6.8 billion in 2026 and 27, down from the May budget's $11.4 billion prediction. The books were still picked to return to surplus in 2028-29, in line with National's election pledge. And it's a larger than expected surplus, too, $4.4 billion, compared to the budget prediction of $2.6. The improved forecasts mean the government intended to borrow $15 billion less over the next 4 years. Net debt was forecast to peak at 43.9% of GDP in 2028 before beginning to bend down. Finance Minister Nicola Willis described the forecasts as very positive and a distinct improvement. One of the five post-election deal breakers announced by the Opportunity Party includes giving the Commerce Commission more power to increase competition in a range of sectors. Leader Gilai Wong says the five bottom lines reflect the big economic changes the party feels are needed to take the country forward. She says giving the Commerce Commission the power to increase competition in sectors such as banks and supermarkets could see a difference to what New Zealanders pay in their bills at the checkout.
1: And that's because the cost of living that New Zealanders are facing is across multiple bills, not just their grocery bills. It shows up in our banking sector, construction supplies, electricity. It's quite common for Commerce Commissions overseas to have more teeth in this way that we're proposing. And we believe that that would have actually the most immediate effect on changing the behaviour of some of these businesses.
0: The Salvation Army is calling on election candidates to focus on practical solutions to the pressing issues facing communities during the 2026 general election campaign. They list food security, housing, cost of living, poverty, welfare and tax, justice, reintegration and addiction as key challenges affecting the communities that the Army serves. Social policy analyst Ana Ika says most families that come through their doors need help with food, as most of their money pays for utility bills.
2: Food is the primary, because that's sort of the surface of what we're seeing. Beneath the surface is all of these other factors that are affecting families that are coming through our front doors, and so we can't address the immediate need of food without addressing all of those other areas. Yeah, but for us, we're sort of watching the food space in regards to what will happen in making food more affordable for all New Zealanders.
0: Marshall Islands President Hilda Hines says apologies are long overdue for the Pacific's nuclear legacy. In her address to the United Nations General Assembly, Hines called for an apology and acknowledgement of the harm caused by 67 nuclear weapons tested in the Marshall Islands between 1946 and 1958. She says the islands were a UN strategic trust territory at the time, and their trust and well-being was jeopardised by these tests. While Ms. Hines didn't directly blame the UN, she says the United Nations ultimately allowed testing to continue, and the lack of acknowledgement is a moral failing. The US has previously settled a compensation deal with the Marshall Islands. Two sports, All Blacks coach Dave Rennie will name a 34-player squad this afternoon for next month's Bledisloe Cup series against the Wallabies. Those that won't be considered because of injury include captain Adi Savea, along with Luke Jacobson, Anton Lennett-Brown and Caleb Clark. Former captain Scott Barrett is expected to be recalled after returning to rugby for Taranaki at the weekend. That's your news. For more Pacific news and sports, go to pmn.co.nz.
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0: I don't care if you're having a bad day. Put a smile on your face.
1: I'm starting to get in my feels there.
0: Dribble, food, love.
1: I hate you. I regret asking that.
2: Shia Fake. The Rush with Sia and Henry.
0: And just like that, we're back in the building for another day of The Rush, man. It is 7 minutes after 2 p.m. A huge thank you to the news team for the news and sport update. They're back again at 3 o'clock. If you want to check out those stories, pmnnews.co. Excuse me, pmn.co.nz. In the meantime, you kick your shoes off, you loosen up your belt, untuck your shirt. If you work in a fancy office and have to wear a blazer, you take that blazer off. You grab yourself a snack, you slouch in your seat, and you sit there for the next 4 hours because you are the co-host. You're helping me take care of the show today. Sia was taking care of New Daily. If you miss her, she'll be back again tomorrow from 10 a.m. In the meantime, a beautiful day here in the south side of Auckland City, which means it's going to be a good day here in the Orange Dungeon, otherwise known as the New FM Studio. A whole bunch of stuff is happening on the show today. We continue to celebrate Tuvalu Language Week. I'll let you know how it is that you can celebrate our beautiful brothers and sisters from Tuvalu. We have got the AI game with no name at around 3:30. We will be playing that. We take a song that has been redone by AI and get spat out the other end for you to guess what song it is. So if you want to play along with that, hang around. That's happening at 3:30. We're talking about who the most famous person is from your neighborhood, from your suburb, and why. A whole bunch of stuff is going down. If there is any music you want to hear to get you going for a Tuesday afternoon, maybe there's a birthday shout out, maybe your man has cheated on you and you want to out him for the dog that he is, maybe you want to announce your pregnancy, whatever it may be, there is nothing that is off limits. Everyone and everything is fair game. 466 on the text line. You let me know what it is that I can play for you. You are in control of the playlist today. We got 1-4 Drex Project, Lewa in the mix. We get you right back into it to kick things off for a Tuesday afternoon. Here is Estelle and Sean Paul taking it back. It has Come Over. It's 9 minutes after 2. Let's get it going.

That is DJ Noize, Kendrick Brown, Janelle Lewis, Timmy up for On My here at UFM as we celebrate our Pacific music all day, every day. A birthday celebration has come through. Speaking of celebrations, we will do that after 3 p.m. If you've got any more birthday shout outs you want to make, 466 on the text line. When we opened up the show, I did say, look, maybe you've caught your man cheating on you, or maybe you've caught your woman cheating on you, and you want to expose them for the dog that they are. Here's their name, here's where they work, here's their phone number. I was hoping we were going to get some of those text messages coming through so we could, you know, have a bit of a hee-hee and a ha-ha. Unfortunately, there is no mess to expose today. Maybe some pregnancy announcements? Well, I have come to realize that people don't really trust me with the pregnancy announcements. Or the pregnancy secrets. There is one person who is pregnant in my life at the moment, and I was fortunate enough to be one of the first people to find out. I almost spoiled that surprise like 95 times, and not even on purpose. It's just, you know, sometimes when you get enthralled in a conversation and you get a little bit loose in the lips and something comes out and you have to try and figure out, oh gosh, how am I going to save that? How am I going to save that? So I understand if you don't want to announce your pregnancies here on The Rush. But if there's anything else we can do, maybe the birthday shout-outs. Let's just stick to the birthday shout-outs for now, eh? 466 on the text line. We'll do those after 3 p.m. Coming up next, however, we do have a 60 hard questions. There is a lady who asks a hard question for the first 60 days of the brand new year to help you sort of figure out what makes your brain tick, right? And we'll give you what today's one is next. Here's Langa Sevilla and Fiji. Taking it back, it is Remember When. It's right here on The Rush.

And that is Etu with How Can I Say Bear here at New FM. It is a Tuesday afternoon and we are diving into the hat of 60 hard questions. There is a lady on the internet who, for the first 60 days of the brand new year, asked her followers a hard question, a question that made them dive a little bit deeper into their soul to try and figure out what makes them tick, to try and figure out what makes them the people that they are, right? And for the most part, these have been really hard questions. I think because we've been doing this week by week, I think we currently sit at question 40, if I'm correct. And we have gone into some dark places, Sierra and I, when we talk about these questions, right? And if you've missed any, you can find it on the Rush Rewind up on Spotify. That is the podcast that Sierra and I put together. And you'll get to go back and see the rest of the 39 hard questions. But today's question, I feel like it's a simple one, and I'm surprised she hasn't asked this one any sooner. The question she's asked

be like a hee hee and a ha ha question, but would you like to know the truth? Because this is what 60 Hard Questions does, especially here on The Rush. We have some real hard conversations when it comes to this stuff. My why is because I don't want to end up in jail like the rest of my family. And maybe that's a little bit like, oh, why would you say that about your family? Because that is the truth. I don't want to end up in the cells. I don't want to end up only having porridge and having to trade my Tim Tams for safety. You know what I mean? I don't want to do that. So that is my why. That is the reason why I don't slang drugs on the corner. That is the reason why I don't drive drunk. That is the reason why I don't do the criminal activities, because I don't want to end up in jail. That is why I'm a law-abiding citizen. Okay, well, for the most part. And I say for the most part is because you've all been guilty of breaking a little law here and there. Some laws, they're okay to break. We'll bend. But the major ones, that is probably my biggest... biggest fear is a little bit dramatic. But I don't want to end up in jail. I don't want to be just another statistic. Or maybe that's the deeper reason. Because there was a teacher, and I've told you this before, a teacher by the name of Jennifer Heath, and I will say her name until the cows come home. She told me I was a double statistic because I was Māori and Samoan, and that I would amount to nothing. So that is my reason why. Damn, we got real deep real fast. I'll tell you what, you think about yours, 466 on the text line. They don't have to be that deep. Just something surface level if that's what you want. 466 on the text line. What is your why? We'll play this song, we'll come back, and we'll find out what you say, eh? Make sure you keep it here. It's New FM.

That is LMA with 100 here at UFM. It is The Rush. 24 minutes away from 3 p.m. If you are just tuning in, we're diving into the hat of 60 hard questions. The lady on the internet decided she was going to ask her followers 60 hard questions for the first 60 days of the brand new year. We have been doing it week by week, so I think we currently sit at question 40. But if you missed it, the question was, what is your why? What is the reason why you do whatever it is that you do? I think it's a simple question that maybe should have been asked earlier on in the series, but it is not my game. We just play along, right? I did tell you what my why was. It's because I don't want to end up in jail like the rest of my family. Somebody did say, why does it sound like you're growling us? I apologize. Sorry, you know, sometimes I get very passionate about things and the tone gets a little wacky. It gets a little pointed and I start talking out the side of my neck. I apologize. You know, I'm just very passionate about all that sort of stuff. I've shared those stories before. I've shared how, shout out to the prisons. I know you listen, and I know you know I listen because my family are in there. And that's the whole reason why I was saying, I just don't want to end up in jail. And there was a teacher who told me that I would amount to nothing because I'm a double statistic, as I'm Māori and Samoan. And that stuck with me. That stuck with me. And that is a big reason why I hustle hard, right? It is the big reason why I follow the law, because I don't want to end up in jail. And that's my why. So we've asked you on the text line, 466. What is your why? On the text line, somebody said, I want financial independence, meaningful relationships, and the ability to wake up excited about what I'm working towards. That sounds like a slide off an Instagram reel. Beautiful. Somebody else said, my why is my grandparents. They moved us here from Samoa with nothing. I use it as my reminder to keep working hard and building a future for my kids. I do it to honor them. That is beautiful. And I think there's a lot of people who may be able to relate to that, right? My grandparents moved here, brought my dad and his siblings from Samoa to New Zealand, and they hustled hard, my grandparents, to the point where, well, wealthy, no, by no means wealthy, but comfortable enough where I don't think my dad and them had to worry about where they were going to get their next meal from, right? My grandparents worked very, very hard. And there's a lot of people, especially us, who are first generation Samoans, first generation Tongans, first generations, whatever you may be, here in Aotearoa, who are very thankful and have a very privileged life, all thanks to the hard work of our parents and our grandparents, right? So to honor them, I think is an important thing. And maybe a lot of us forget about that. Maybe there's a lot of us who forget, like, damn, there's a lot of work that went into the luxury of me being, even just being able to go to the clubs on a Friday night. Ew. Ew. You know what I mean? Come on. Someone on the text line said, my why is to bring friendship to folks that may be lonely or may suffer loss in loneliness. That's beautiful. They also said, sorry to hear that, Henry, that teacher would ever say that to you. It's disgusting. Oh, don't worry. I got my looks back. I spread around the, once she said that to me, I did tell everyone at the high school that she was sleeping with the arch teacher. Which she was. I saw them kissing. Thank you to everyone on the text line. We get you back into the music. It is 1-4. Celebrating our Pacific people wherever we go, man. Here is Let's Ride. It's 21 minutes away from 3 right here on The Rush.

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2: 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Rajani, for sure. Hear what me I go do. Turn it up.

0: That is Lewa and 808 with Still My Love. It's right here at UFM. You got Henry for the Rush. Hang around. We've got our news and sport update next. Atutahi will be in to let us know what is happening around the world and the rest of the Pacific. Keep getting your requests in. We've got a whole bunch of birthday shout outs that we'll make after 3 p.m. Make sure you keep it here. It's UFM.
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2: Done and dusted for your Tuesday. 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We've got some very special guests. We're going to be joined by Alison Mau and Yole Lelaulu. 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

0: sexy, beautiful, fine ladies in the building. 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
1: Yeah, yo, no L, take out the baseline. 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

0: The Rush with Sia and Henry.
1: The sloppiest transition you'll ever hear in your entire life. It is The Rush for a Tuesday afternoon, a little after 3 p.m. That was The Western Guy with Drink It Away. A huge shout out to my brother. If you missed it, earlier on in the week he announced his debut album is dropping later on this year, called Poffy Boy. So if you want to stay up to speed with our brother The Western Guy, you can follow him on social media. You don't get to stay up to speed with what is happening around the world and the rest of the Pacific. I apologize, I forgot to turn Atutahi's mic on. She is sitting there in her little booth reading the news to nobody. I can't hear one person to say, "Oh man, I really wanted to hear the news." There are so many people, I'm sure, just sitting at the edge of their seat waiting to hear the latest updates. If you did miss anything, make sure you check out pmn.co.nz. All the latest headlines are up there. I apologize to Atutahi. She'll be back again at 5 p.m. to give us what is happening around the world and the rest of the Pacific. In the meantime, you are the co-hosts for the show, so I hope you're comfortable. We're 1 hour down, 3 hours to go. Your shoes are kicked off, your belt is unbuckled, your blazer is off, you slouched in your seat, maybe you've got a snack and you're getting real comfortable. I've been sitting here sipping on my water because, well, truthfully, I ate way too much at lunch. You ever get to the point where you're not even hungry, you just eat for the sake of eating? And if you've struggled with your weight, you know, we openly discuss weight here on The Rush because Sierra and I have both been fatties our whole life. We were fat children, we were fat adults, and now we're trying to navigate a different space, right? And I was just force feeding myself. I said, "Geez, push back from the table, you fatso. What are you doing?" So now I'm trying to flush it all out. You know, you think you can eat a whole bag of lollies and then have one slice of cucumber, and that's supposed to be balanced. That's exactly what I'm trying to do right now. I've got the Stanley Cup. I've sipped it until there's nothing left for like 4 times. Just trying to balance out all the horrible food I ate for lunch, man. A mess, an absolute mess. If there's anything that I can play for you, like I said, I say all that to say, you are in charge of the playlist. That is your role as the co-host. Or maybe there's stuff out there in the streets that is happening that you want us to report on since we didn't get the live news. Maybe you're seeing a ram raid. Maybe you're seeing something of interest to us here at The Rush Finder. We don't want any lovey-dovey stories like, "Oh, a fireman saved a cat out of the tree." Like, I want to see some drama. I want to see some mess. So if you're seeing anything, 466 on the text line. The kids have officially wrapped up school. No, they haven't. They're on school holidays. Day 2 of the school holidays. So again, a tip of the hat to the parents. You're doing a job well done, ma'am. Job well done, sir. Or grandparents. Maybe it's the grandparents taking care of the kids. Whatever and whoever you are, I tip my hat to you. 466 on the text line. That is the number you can hit me up on if you want to hear any music. Maybe there's some more birthday shout outs you would like to make, pregnancy announcements, whatever it may be. Send it through to the text line and we will take care of it. Hey, we still got news getting from Sons of Zion, Diggy Dupe, Chloe in with a brand new song teaming up with Timbaland, so hold tight for that. We've also got the AI game with No Name that is happening at 3:30. In the meantime, you take a listen to this one. It is Kehlani teaming up with Usher. It is called Shoulda Never, ripping the Pacific for a Tuesday. We are New FM.

side. That is Reason, Eric Bellinger and Isaiah J coming in with Doing Too Much. It's right here on The Rush. A whole bunch of birthday shout-outs have come through, so let me put my celebration music on. Hey! Time's coming! Hey! Somebody has texted through saying, want to wish my handsome partner a happy 31st birthday today. Love you so much from your girl Sita. So a huge happy birthday going out to you, my brother. 30. You've tipped over the edge. You're officially an adult. You're officially in unk territory now, I believe, according to the kids. And they always say you don't start living your best life until your 30s. And then they say it about your 40s and your 50s and your 60s and so on and so forth. So I wish you nothing but the best as you venture into this new stage of life. I will be honest, the 30s have been rough for me. Everyone says, oh, you're going to have so much fun in your 30s. Don't think I've had any... that's a lie. Stop being dramatic. But they've been some of the toughest years of my life, the 30s. Really put stuff into perspective, right? And I'm not trying to tapu and poo-poo and dampen your celebrations. But when you get to 30, you really start realizing, damn, I wasted my 20s. Well, I've got to start being an adult now. I've got to start saving because I've got kids and a wife and a family to provide for. And how are we going to put food on the table and buy a house here in Auckland where the market is so rough? I'm struggling to get extra hours because the job market is... There's a lot that goes into being a 30s. So I hope you're prepared and I hope you just have fun and have the best time of your life, man. What do you got planned for your 31st birthday? Maybe you're going out to dinner. Maybe your beautiful wife is says partner, not husband. So maybe you're not married yet. Sita, get on top of that. Well, not get on top of that. Well, maybe that'll get you married. Happy birthday. I say that to say this song is going out to you. Zinnia, Overload, going out to Sita's husband. We sing collectively happy birthday as a family. Ready? 3, 2, 1. Happy birthday to you. Happy birthday to you. Happy birthday to Sita's husband. Happy partner, forgive me, because he hasn't asked you to marry him yet. Happy birthday.

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1: Look, I ain't got nothing to say to you. I can't even believe you. You know what? I'm too fly for this. You're playing yourself.

0: That is Trina and Kelly Rowland taking it back with Here We Go. It's right here on UFM for The Rush on a Tuesday, which means it's time for...
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0: The AI Game with No Name. By this point, you should know how the game is played. We take a very popular song that has been redone by AI. We give you a snippet and you have to try and figure out what that song is. I have been receiving messages lately saying, oh my gosh, this is too easy. Either make it harder or just get rid of the game. Okay, look here. I understand that sometimes you all just know it alls and you know all the answers, but for the last couple of times we've played, you've been big fat losers. Big fat what? Big fat losers. I make it harder and it's too hard. I make it easy and it's too easy. So I've gone somewhere middle of the run, right? I played it around the office earlier on and only one person got it. And I think that's based on a generational thing. There's certain songs that if you're of a certain age, you just know the lyrics instantly, right? For some reason, our brains have retained all the lyrics from the 90s and the early 2000s. I feel like this should be one of them for you if you're of a certain age. If you're younger, maybe not. But are you ready for the snippet? Just shut up, Henry. I can hear you saying, gosh, shut up and just play the snippet. Okay, I get it. Here's the snippet. Every other

look, I made it real long as well. You said it was too hard, so I made it longer for you. Would you like to hear the snippet again? 466 on the text line. If you think you know what the answer is, all you got to do is send it through on the text line. The name of the song and the artist, please. Here is the snippet again.

0: Rocking with them. It is the Rush Hour for a Tuesday. We're finding out what the answer is for
1: AI Game with No Name.
0: Yeah, we have given you the snippet of a popular song that has been redone by AI. You have to tell us what song it is based on the snippet. If you did miss it, here it is. Take a listen.
2: Every other word is a high, okay. Could it be that you were at the crib with another lady? If you took it there, first of all, let me say, I am not the one to sit around and be.
0: I gave you a real long snippet today. I didn't intend on being that long, but that is what you've got. We asked you on the text line 466 if you think you know what the answer is. All you got to do is text it through to us. There's been quite a few people on the text line who instantly got it right, which I'm impressed. Congratulations. There are a few of you who unfortunately did not get it right, which would make you a big fat what? A big fat loser. In fact, the song that we were looking for today, ladies and gentlemen, was this one.
3: Say my name.
0: Oh, I thought it was going to... I thought it was going to play the bit from the snippet, but unfortunately it didn't. Song for today was Destiny's Child, Say My Name. You take a listen to it right now. It's right here at UFM.

0: It is a brand new one from Chloe and Timbaland that it's called Talking Dirty right here at The Rush. We are a little away from 4 p.m. about to jump into the halfway mark of the show. You are still the co-host. You've got 2 hours left of your shift, so make sure you let me know what music it is that you want to hear because you are in control of the playlist. Just 466 up on the text line. I did get a slap on the wrist yesterday. I have to tell you that texts do cost 20 cents. I don't pick the price. If I could make it free for you, I would. But unfortunately, that is not the way the system is set up. So it does cost you 20 cents if you do want to text the text line, which I think is pretty standard now. 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We don't offer it here. 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You can catch The Rush Rewind on Spotify. 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Hang around after 4 p.m. We've got a whole bunch more music to play for you. 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
2: 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We've got some very special guests. We're going to be joined by Alison Mau and Yole Lelaulu. 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
1: It is a little after 4 p.m. here at New FM for the Rush, officially halfway through the show. If you are just tuning in, welcome. Grab a snack, sit down, get comfortable because you've got 2 hours left of your shift. You are the co-host for today. Sia is taking care of New Daily this week. Mon, our girl Mon, she's out and about living her best life. So Sia said, let me give a crack at the New Daily so you can tune into her from 10 a.m. for the rest of the week. And I think maybe next week. I'm not entirely sure. Forgive me. We had a work meeting. Was I paying attention? No, I was scrolling the internet in one ear, out the other. But doesn't it get that way when you have the same meeting every single day? Do you pay attention in your work meetings? Boss lady Tash will tell me something, I'll completely forget. Ask her the question. She's like, I've already told you, Henry. I said, my bad. My bad. I apologize. So serious taking care of New Daily. I say all that to say, we are celebrating Vaiaso o Tengana Tuvalu, Tuvalu Language Week this week. The theme, Tuvalu, alofa ki tau whakavai kai teo ngina, Tauilonga I tau kete whai malanga, which means Tuvalu, cherish your foundation and carry your identity along the journey. A huge shout out to all our Tuvalu brothers and sisters who may be tuning in. This is your week to celebrate your language, man. A whole bunch of celebrations are happening around the motu, around the country, around the world. I would love to see more Tuvaluans having the celebrations overseas. You have seen that more recently, like especially in America now, with Tongan Language Week, Samoan Language Week, the language weeks that started here in Aotearoa through the Ministry of Pacific Peoples have spread beyond the shores of Aotearoa and are now reaching overseas. And I would like to see that for the smaller nations too. So a huge shout out to our Tuvaluans. If you want to see what they are doing to celebrate Te Vaiaso o Tengana Tuvalu, make sure you tune into PMN Tuvalu this week over on our sister station 531 PI. You can find them at 102.2 FM, otherwise follow them up on social media. We get you back into the music. Still got JT, ART, Le Toa in the way. On the way here is Twister and Jeremiah right now. It is next to you. It's right here on The Rush.
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Friends of us here on The Rush, if you didn't catch when they were in the studio with us earlier on this year, make sure you check out The Rush Rewind. 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Everything that gets filmed in here gets uploaded there. So if you want to check it out, all the old interviews that have happened, not even just recently, I believe, from what I've heard, if you want some inside scoop, come a little bit closer. We turn that music real down because I don't even know if I'm allowed to tell you this, but I'm going to tell you anyway. What I've heard is they're rummaging through the archives and they're going to pull some stuff out of the dungeon that hasn't been seen in years, if at all. Like interviews with people in the past, like when UFM was first opened in Ponsonby. You're going to pull stuff out there. There's also some exclusive content, documentaries, this, that, and the other. If you want to check it out, PMN Play is available online. Hang around. We've got music in from Dan's brother, Rods. We're also talking about who's the most famous person from your suburb. Hang around. We'll have that conversation next. Here is Collie Buds. It is Own Business. It's right here on UFM.

finna take off, get and go. Run these games off the score, more and more. These boys ain't one on one. Hits on hits, back to back, count my stacks, finna pack my green and gold for the game.

0: wondered why Latour said it was him versus the world. I couldn't grasp it. I never understood it. It's never that simple.
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Dan's with Sunset here in UFM. It is Homegrown Music on the playlist for a Tuesday. We're talking about your suburbs, where it is that you are from in Auckland, where it is that you are from in Wellington, if you're tuning in from Australia, Queensland, New South Wales, maybe you're tuning in from the motherlands, Tonga, Fiji. We're talking about where it is that you come from, the specific suburb, because, you know, people ride hard for their suburbs, and I've never really been that person. I've never really been that person that would get my suburb tattered on me.

obvious rivalry. The New FM Studios is based in South Auckland. Everyone tries to tell me to move to South Auckland. It'll be closer to work and it's better. It's better than West Auckland. I like West Auckland, all right? You live where you live and you enjoy it. But somehow, the conversation was brought up saying, well, there's not even any famous people that come from West Auckland. All the famous people come from South Auckland. You should move to South... Well, that's not important to me, actually. I don't want to... I can't imagine wanting to live in a suburb just because there's rich and fancy celebrities that come from there, right? Not important to me, but it was brought up. And in turn, somebody turned around and said, well, what celebrities come from Te Atatū Peninsula, where you come from? Born and bred, by the way. Still live there. My family have been there since the 50s. But I don't walk around yelling up, Tat North, Tat North. I'm not that sort of person. I don't walk around Tat North April 4th. Like, even trying to say it here just jokingly, I feel like an idiot. And I said, well, there's some big-time celebrities that have come, especially from the Māori and Pacific communities. Oscar Keitley is from Te Atatū Peninsula. I saw him walking around the supermarket with Tuila Pakeley, who is also from Te Atatū Peninsula. They weren't hand-in-hand, I'm trying to start rumours. But they were walking around the supermarket. I said, there's people who come from Te Atatū. Now, who else comes from there? I don't know. Henry Hollenberg and me. Nixon Clark from the other radio station. Very, very prominent in the media industry. Comes from Te Atatū Peninsula. There's a whole bunch of us that come from Te Atatū Peninsula. Who's the most famous person from your suburb? They said, I don't know who comes from Pukekohe. I said, well, you shut your mouth then. You shut it. So I said, you know what? We're going to ask the Rush Whānau 466 on the text line. Who's the most famous person that comes from your suburb? Whether you're in Auckland, whether you're in Tāmaki, or whether you're in Wellington, Australia, in New Plymouth, wherever it may be, who's the most famous person that comes from your suburb? We'll see what you say next. Here is Brother Rods and The Sun Goes Down. It's right here in UFM.

Jay King, stronger than ever here at UFM Rep in the Pacific. It is The Rush. Tuesday afternoon, if you are just tuning in, we're asking you who's the most famous person from your neighbourhood, from your suburb, from your hometown, whether you are here in Tāmaki Makaurau, whether you were in Christchurch, whether you were in Dunedin, whether you were in Wellington, whether you were in Australia, the United States of America, maybe you're tuning in from Dubai. Who is the most famous person from your hometown, from your neighborhood, from your suburb? The reason why we're asking you this is earlier on in the office, we were sitting at the kitchen table and there's this rivalry between South Auckland and West Auckland, right? In-house rivalry. I live in West Auckland. I'm very proud to be from West Auckland. I've lived my whole life in West Auckland. Obviously, the Orange Dungeon, the new FM studios, is based here in Manukau City in the south side of Auckland City. And everyone tries to get me to move over these ways. I said, never. I would rather live in my car. They leave West Auckland. And somehow the conversation flipped to, well, there's not even anybody famous from where you live. I said, yes, there is. Oscar Kightley, Tuila Blakely, Scribe. He's from Wellington, I believe, but he lived in South Tu Peninsula for a little bit. I said, there's Nixon Clark. There's a few politicians. I can't think of who they are right now. I want to say Simon Bridges. Don't quote me on that. But there's a few politicians. Winston Peters taught at the local intermediate in my suburb, I think. There's people who've contributed to a lot of things from my neighborhood, right? So we're asking you, 466 on the text line, who's the most famous person, the big time celebrity from your neighborhood? Somebody said Valerie Adams. Mangere, South Auckland has produced heaps of famous people. We continue to show the rest of the world why we do it best. Amen. Let me turn that music down and give you a bit of a clap. We were talking about this with Sia earlier on in the afternoon before she left. There's a whole bunch of people, especially sporting greats, who come from South Auckland. You've got David Tua, who I believe his family, he's got a home in Mangere, or he had a home in Mangere, but I believe he's from Ōtara. I believe. Don't quote me on that, but South Auckland, nevertheless. Jonah Lomu from Mangere, again, some of the sporting greats. Savage, somebody said, if you know, you know. I don't know. Where is he from? I'm going to assume Mangere. David Dallas, Papa Tsoe Tsoe represent. Somebody said KJ Apa. I swear everyone from Auckland claims him. The Rock, they said. Somebody said, well, I understand that The Rock grew up or spent like two Tuesdays here in Auckland City as a child. I think he did some schooling here. Do we claim him as someone from Aotearoa though? Even though he spent a couple of days here doing school, I don't know about that. I don't know. Somebody said I've got a famous TikTok influencer. Don't know his name, but I always see him having parties at his house. Who's that? Look, if you're going to send a text like that, I'm going to need you to write down his handle so we can have a stalk. Somebody said I live on the North Shore. Easy Lord. Yeah, okay. She's a big-time celebrity. She's an international celebrity. Yeah, there's quite a few, but Keisha Castle Hughes. South Auckland. Again, a lot of South Auckland, man. Damn. Rhys Darby said, this is my parents' neighbour, Rhys Darby. He's the comedian, no? Said, probably nobody famous in my neighbourhood. But I was an extra on Shoreland Street, they said. Yeah, quite a few John Olomus have come in. Which, by the way, the documentary is out now in cinemas. Shout out to John Olomu, man, and the team and his family and the people who have supported him throughout the years to make sure his legacy carries on. If you want to catch that, I believe you can find it online. Somebody said there's quite a few All Blacks who grew up in my neighborhood. Mangere Bridge. How about that? That is the people who are the most famous in your suburb. Get you back into the music. Here is Kenyon Brown, Danelle Lewis. It is Island Girl. It's right here at UFM.

0: It is a brand new one from Choice Vaughn and Sam V. It is called Trade Favor here at New FM. About to jump into the final hour of the show. Still got music in from Janae Aiko. 660, Terikiai with the Tuvalu song as we celebrate by Aso Otengana Tuvalu. A whole bunch of Tuvalu celebrations will be happening this week. We continue to play our part by jamming out some of the best Tuvalu music. So that is happening after 5 p.m. If there is anything that I can play for ye, you want to hear to get you home safely on a Tuesday evening, 466 up on the text line. Don't forget, if you have missed anything from The Rush, check out The Rush Rewind. It is the podcast that Sierra and I do. Just highlights some of the show highlights. You can find it up on Spotify. We've got our news and sport update next, so make sure you keep it here. 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
1: You

0: Whakalofa lahi atu ki amatolo osi ko hingua haku ko atutahi pōtaka news. The pre-election economic and fiscal update released today forecasts a deficit of $6.8 billion in 2026 and 27, down from the May budget's $11.4 billion prediction. The books were still picked to return to surplus in 2028 and 29, in line with National's election pledge. And it's a larger than expected surplus too, $4 billion compared to the budget prediction of $2.6. The improved forecasts mean the government intended to borrow $15 billion less over the next 4 years. Net debt was forecast to peak at 43.9% of GDP in 2028 before beginning to bend down. Finance Minister Nicola Willis described the forecasts as very positive and a distinct improvement. One of the five post-election deal breakers announced by the Opportunity Party includes giving the Commerce Commission more power to increase competition in a range of sectors. Leader Kulai Wong says the five bottom lines reflect the big economic changes the party feels are needed to take the country forward. She says giving the Commerce Commission the power to increase competition in sectors such as banks and supermarkets could see a difference to what New Zealanders pay in their bills at the checkout.
1: And that's because the cost of living that New Zealanders are facing is across multiple bills, not just their grocery bills. It shows up in our banking sector, construction supplies, electricity. It's quite common for commerce commissions overseas to have more teeth in this way that we're proposing. And we believe that would have actually the most immediate effect on changing the behaviour of some of these businesses.
0: A Manurewa dance teacher was pulled on stage at Jason Derulo's Auckland concert and put on the spot to dance in front of thousands of people. Mele Tai Loa is the director of New Zealand's leading hip-hop and street dance collective, Project Team, and a keen advocate for hip-hop and street dance with a passion for locking and youth. The Tongan dance teacher seized the moment dancing alongside Jason Derulo with a video going viral online.
2: It was epic. I did not know that I was going to be walking on the stage that day, but we had a good time. One of my good friends is actually one of the backup dancers. His name is Roshka, and he offered some tickets for me and my dance crew to come and watch him. And as we were sitting in the audience, he just messaged and said, "Do you want to dance on stage?"
0: The United States has congratulated Nauru on its decision to withdraw from the International Criminal Court. At the United Nations General Assembly last week, Nauru's President David Adiang announced his country's intention to revoke its membership in the ICC, calling it an irrelevant institution. This followed US President Donald Trump using his speech at the UN to attack the ICC, while his administration is reported to be considering issuing sanctions against the Hague-based court as an institution. The US Assistant Secretary of State Michael George Desomba met with Nauru's Deputy Foreign Minister Russ Kun to offer congratulations. And in sports, All Black head coach Dave Rennie has named his 34-man squad for the Bledisloe Cup, with former captain Scott Barrett included to complete his comeback. Barrett made a return to rugby last weekend with Taranaki in a big win over Hawke's Bay, earning the 88-test stalwart a recall into the squad, alongside Tasman's Shannon Frizzell. Goody Taylor will captain the side for the two tests against the Wallabies. Richie Mo'unga and Josh Jacob have been named as the only first fives, and Bowden Barrett retains his spot in the outside backs. That's your news. For more Pacific news and sports, go to pmn.co.nz.

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1: The Rush with Sia and Henry.
2: It is a little after 5 p.m. here at New FM. The Beat of the Pacific officially into the final hour of the show, ladies and gentlemen. Come in a little bit closer. Excuse me. Forgive me. Come in real close. A little bit closer. Closer. Come on. Don't be shy. There you go. I apologize. You know what? It's been a while since I've given you a smack on the cheek. A nice juicy wet one on the side of your neck. Somebody was asking on the text line while the news was playing, saying, hey, Henry, you haven't given us a kiss in a while. And I apologize. You're right. That is something that I like to do when we kick open the show. Because sometimes all you need is a peck on the lips or a peck on the cheek, you know, or maybe in the middle of the forehead. Science says that that is the most calming thing that you can ever receive is a kiss in the middle of your forehead. If you're feeling a little bit like, you know, tightly wound, maybe you're a little bit stressed, you get somebody to kiss you in the middle of the forehead, and apparently what science says calms you instantly. Something to do with the circadian rhythm of you being a child, something along those lines. But I apologize to that person who said, I missed the kiss. Don't worry, I got plenty more where that came from. Thank you to our news team for the news and sport update. They're back again for the final bulletin at 6 p.m. Oh, excuse me. All this talking about kissing got my mouth real juicy. I need a sip of water. They're back at 6 p.m. for the final bulletin of the day. If you want to check out those stories, pmn.co.nz. We are checking the traffic. Even though it is school holidays, the traffic was still miserable yesterday. I still got caught up in a little bit of it. Better than usual, but still a bit of congestion. And I can see that it is starting to pile up in all the major hotspots on the motorway right now. So if you're out and about, maybe consider just chilling for a little bit. We've got an hour together. If you want to hear any music, 466 on the text line. We'll play out whatever it is within reason that you want to hear to get you home safely. Eh? We've got Daddy Kiai as we continue to celebrate Tuvalu language. We've got Lively, Beyonce's in the mix as well. In the meantime, we take it back. Here is Kerry Hilson. That is Pretty Girl Rock. It's right here at New FM.

Dom, that is 660 with White Lines here at New FM. It is the rush, man. The playlist is really starting to reflect that summer is right around the corner. Hasn't that come around fast? I feel like I didn't even fully get to enjoy winter. There was only like 3 days of rain. I think it rained more last week than it did throughout the entirety of winter. I don't know if I'm ready for the hot summer yet. Truthfully, I don't think I'm ready to be taking me jumpers off and wearing shorts and sliding my feet into some jandals. Mind you, I haven't worn jandals in forever. You don't really see people wearing jandals anymore. It's usually slides or Crocs or the little Birkenstock slides. Not really jandals. Is the art of the jandal a dying art form? Has the fashion changed so much that we as Māori and Pacific people just don't care about jandals anymore because we're too busy trying to slide our jammy feet into the Birkenstocks? Which, might I add, Birkenstocks are not worth the price. There was a time many, many moons ago where I would spend a lot of money on the labels trying to look like I'm rich. And it's usually always the poor folk who are doing that. You know what I mean? I had about 4 cents in my bank account, but still, I was walking around in the Birkenstocks. They're just not comfortable. They're planks of wood. They're just not comfortable for the price. But still, we would wear them, right? And then you would go to the Kmart and get a $2 pair of jandals, the most comfortable things you'll ever wear in your life. Maybe that's what the science needs to study. Why is nobody wearing jandals anymore? You do see people every now and again, usually our European brothers and sisters, wearing the thick strap jandals. I can't stand them. I can't stand them. It's very Steve Irwin-ish. You know what I mean? It is very Steve Irwin-ish of when I see people wearing the thick strap jandals. Not for me. And maybe, well, what do I know about fashion? Maybe that's the cool thing right now. But while I say all that to say, summer is right around the corner. Are you prepared for it? A whole bunch of festivals, that means. And you know, there's one that has just been announced. I believe tickets are finished. But all your favorite Pacific acts are going to be there, man. And fingers crossed, I am too. Fingers crossed. We've got Beyonce, Hori Shaw, TLC with a throwback. Here is Māoli every day and every night. No, every night and every morning. I apologize. It's right here at UFM.

And that is Lively with the Truth here on UFM. It is a Tuesday afternoon. And if you are just tuning in, we were talking about summer being right around the corner and whether or not jandals are still a thing. I don't really see people wearing jandals. Somebody has texted through saying, my dad, who was in his 60s, now refuses to wear jandals. He's put his feet into the slides that we bought him for Christmas. That's all he wears. Maybe the art form of jandals is dying. Maybe nobody really wears jandals anymore, like we were saying. But I will tell you this. Because summer is right around the corner, like we were talking, there are some new laws that are taking place across Aotearoa. From the 9th of October, life jacket laws are changing across New Zealand. From the 9th of October, the law will require all people on recreational watercraft, 6 meters or less to wear a life jacket. Now, I don't know what that means on account of I don't go out on the boats because I'm poor and my family don't have a boat. Whereas I feel like there's a lot of families out there. I'm not even just talking about like people who aren't

Maori and Pacific. I'm talking about even the Maori and Pacific people who've got families, have got batches and holiday homes. What was my family doing wrong that we didn't have any of that? What were you spending your money on? Every person that I talk to, they're always like, oh yeah, we're going to go up to the batch for the summer holidays. I say, wow, you've got a batch, do you? But well, that's what's happening. If you're the sort of person who roams around on the boats, maybe it is you go fishing with your dad or your uncle, or maybe you go out with the boys to do some fishing, or you like to just drive around on the boats and enjoy the ocean. From the 9th of October, life jacket laws are changing across Aotearoa. They will require you, like I said, all people on a recreational watercraft 6 meters or less to wear a life jacket, because we do hear the unfortunate stories of, you know, people who get lost at sea. So please make sure you note that down. The 9th of October, they're changing. Last thing I want is for you to get hit with a hefty fine. We've got Hori Shaw for Laos to come with a brand new song. In the meantime, here is Beyonce and Andre 3000 taking it back. It is Party. It's right here at UFM.

And that is Horry Shaw with It's a Good Day here at UFM. The Beat of the Pacific about to wrap up very soon. If you want to hear any music, 466 up on the text line. I've got a couple spaces left to slide a nice jam in for you to get you home safely. Whether you were sitting in the traffic, I imagine you're sitting in the traffic. Maybe you're still chilling in your office. Maybe you're just getting ready to start your night shift with a, I don't know, wherever you are and you want to hear a song, 466 on the text line and I will see what I can do to play it for you. Eh? We've still got music in from Jackson Owens. We've got a brand new one in from Folau very soon. In the meantime, we take it back right now with this throwback, TLC. It is Baby, Baby, Baby. That is right here on The Rush.

0: And that is a brand new one from Falao. It is called Honey Matalakaula right here in UFM. Oopsie, right here in UFM. Oh, what's happening? Excuse me, right here in UFM. Oh my God, what? Fourth time's a charm. Right here at UFM.
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0: That must mean it's time for us to get the hell out of here, man. We are officially wrapped up for the evening. Thank you for co-hosting the show with me today. Thank you for riding with me, whether you just joined in or you've been here for the whole afternoon. I tip my hat to you. I appreciate you. I love you for listening. But it's time to put our shoes on, button our pants up, and get cracking, man. Go sit in the traffic with the rest of you. Oh, I'm not looking forward to it. I'm not looking forward to it. I will tell you one thing, though. I would rather be sitting in traffic and know that I'm on my way home than be sitting here in the office in the orange dungeon that is the New FM studio, twiddling my thumbs, waiting to go home. Because that's when I get up to no good. I will potter off to Kmart, spend money I don't have. I will go down to the dairy and buy all the sugar. If I just sit in the traffic, go home, I have nowhere that I can go and spend money that I don't have. You know what I mean? That's my philosophy behind it. But if you're stuck in traffic, I will be joining you. You've got nothing but uninterrupted music after 6 p.m. until 6 a.m. when the Morning Shack are back to keep you company for a Wednesday morning. Sia will be in from 10 a.m. I will be back again from 2 p.m. We will have some fun for a Wednesday. Our news and sport update is next. If you've missed anything, check out the Rush Rewind up on Spotify. Have a safe evening. I love you for listening and we'll catch you tomorrow. Bye, darling.
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5: I'm the magic genie. What are your three wishes?
6: Ooh, can I have $1 billion?
5: Yes.
6: World peace?
5: I'll see what I can do.
6: And some Kara coconut milk.
5: Why don't you buy that with $1 billion?
6: Well, I could, but this is a radio ad for Kara, so...
5: How's this then? I'll now say the magic word. Abracadabra. See what I did there? Instead of saying abracadabra, I said abracadabra.
6: Yes, well done. Very clever, genie.
5: Kara turns wishes into delicious.

0: It's Alofa Nei. I'm Atitahi Potaka Dews, and this is your news. Labourist candidate Henrietta Hankintangaloa says the coalition government has neither the empathy nor the leadership to allay the concerns of local grassroots communities. The Porirua-based candidate says cost of living remains a major concern for Pacific families. She says the more she's spoken to people, the more strife she hears. Her focus now is on getting people enrolled and engaged ahead of the election.
1: When we've got communities and pockets of people around the country who have been asking for support, for people to listen to them, and that's where Labour, I think, has the right skills, the right people and the right leadership to be able to take this country to where it needs to go. National or the coalition government haven't listened to the people in order to help us get ahead.
0: The Salvation Army is calling on election candidates to focus on practical solutions to the pressing issues facing communities during the 2026 general election campaign. They list food security, housing, cost of living, poverty, welfare tax and justice reintegration and addiction as key challenges affecting the communities that the Army serves. Social policy analyst Ana Ika says most families that come through their doors need help with food, as most of their money pays for utility bills.
2: Food is the primary, because that's sort of the surface of what we're seeing. Beneath the surface is all of these other factors that are affecting families that are coming through our front doors, and so we can't address the immediate need of food without addressing all of those other areas. Yeah, but for us, we're sort of watching the food space in regards to what will happen in making food more affordable for all New Zealanders.
0: Discerning Pacific voters are wanting change, and they're calling on politicians to hear their concerns and make the necessary changes. Wellington artist Samoana Nōkise was at the Wainui Omata Community Hall over the weekend for the Pacific Knowing Symposium, focused on issues that matter to Pacific people. She acknowledges the past 3 years have not been easy for her and her family.
3: It's been really hard the last few years, and I think I need to vote because I need change. Our families need change, our community needs change, and we need people who make these decisions for us to make them with us and with us in mind.
0: Pacific Island leaders have used their addresses to the United Nations General Assembly to urge Indonesia to allow the UN Human Rights Chief access to West Papua. Pacific Islands Forum countries in 2019 requested that Indonesia allow the UN High Commissioner for Human Rights to visit Papua to assess claims of widespread rights abuses. No visit has resulted, leading to frustration for various Pacific governments. Solomon Islands Prime Minister Matthew Wale made an emotional plea to Indonesia at the UN, urging it to allow the UN Human Rights Chief to have access to West Papua. He says reports of human rights violations in West Papua have persisted for far too long, and they must be independently verified. To sports, the Ngāero Rugby Union says it's serious about developing the code at the grassroots level, with a women in rugby program currently being held this week. The union says the Rugby Inclusion Impact Program is focused on increasing the participation of women and girls in rugby. Rugby Union is trying to establish itself in Ngāero, where Australian rules or AFL is the main sport. Two Fijian female rugby coaches are helping out at the Women in Rugby program. And that is your news. For more Pacific news and sports, go to pmn.co.nz.

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2: 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I mean, your bedroom is just so cold. 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We better heat it up. Come on.

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0: I always wondered why Latour said it was him versus the world. I couldn't grasp it. I never understood it. It's never that simple.
1: I know your female right there, you know? 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

0: 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I couldn't grasp it. I never understood it. It's never that simple.
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0: 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I couldn't grasp it. I never understood it. 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

0: beautiful, fine ladies in the building. 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

0: Labour Party's plan to reverse pay equity claims could cost up to $13 billion over the next 4 years. Media have been quick to quiz party leader Chris Hipkins about where the funds will come from to pay claimants and the processes involved. Government's books are looking positive following yesterday's pre-election economic and fiscal update forecasting a deficit of $6.8 billion in 2026-27, down from the May budget's $11.4 billion prediction. Hipkins says they will need time to stew over the numbers before responding to the fiscal update.
1: Had the books for an hour or so. You've got to give us time to work our way through it. And then in a few days, we will release our own fiscal plan that will show exactly how we're paying for the commitments that we're making.
0: Meanwhile, Labourist candidate Henrietta Hankintangaloa says the coalition government has neither the empathy nor leadership to help allay the concerns of local grassroots communities. The Porirua-based candidate says the cost of living remains a major concern for Pacific families, and she says the more she's spoken to people, the more strife she hears from communities. Her focus is now on getting people enrolled and engaged ahead of the election.
2: When we've got communities and pockets of people around the country who have been asking for support, for people to listen to them, and that's where Labour, I think, has the right skills, the right people and the right leadership to be able to take this country to where it needs to go. National or the coalition government haven't listened to the people in order to help us get ahead.
0: Marty Grenfell has resigned as the Tauranga City Council Chief Executive, and Mayor Mahi Drysdale says that Grenfell's last day in the office will be on Friday. Councillors and staff have been under fire following a review of the January landslide at Mount Maunganui that claimed 6 lives. The review found the landslide was preventable, with one competent councillor after another identifying the hazard over 2 decades. Grenfell earlier maintained that he had not offered his resignation because he was confident he was the best person to lead the organisation through what he described as a difficult period. Tonga's Prime Minister Lord Whakawhanua is among Pacific leaders who pointed out that the nations doing the least climate damage are left to deal with the worst impacts. In his address to the United Nations General Assembly in New York, he questioned why the Pacific's climate concerns are still a reoccurring theme.
3: I stand here, mindful that Pacific leaders have come before me, raising the same warnings, making the same appeals. Today, I'm compelled to make them again. The question before us is not whether the world has heard our message, but why has it still not acted?
0: Turning to sports now, and Tongan-born Shannon Frizzell has made his way back into the All Blacks after his last appearance for the side at the 2023 Rugby World Cup final against South Africa. Frizzell has played just 2 national provincial championship matches for Tasman Muckaw since returning from Japan a month ago. All Blacks coach Dave Rennie named the lanky looseman in his squad to meet the Australian Wallabies in the 2 Bledisloe Cup matches in October. And joining Frizzell and the All Blacks are 11 more players of Pacific heritage, including Fijian native George Bauer and Samoan heritage player Wallace Sititi. The All Blacks will host the Wallabies at Eden Park on October 10th before the return match in Sydney on October the 17th. And that's PMN News at 6. For more Pacific news and sports, go to pmn.co.nz.
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5: Good morning, Talo Fokoto. Kia ora, everybody. Happy Wednesday. You're here with the Morning Check. Riggs, Gabs, and producer Louis.
10: Talo for team.
8: Yeah, very nice, very nice. Oh, my days.
5: Happy
8: man.
5: Tuvalu Language Week. We are celebrating that, learning some new phrases.
8: Also, school holidays, man.
5: Maybe how are we going?
8: Check in. How's it going?
5: Are you okay?
8: What's
5: is the hair
8: on?
5: Stolen?
8: Yeah, the kids. Are they driving you up the wall yet? Eh? Anyways, we would love to know what you're up to and how's it all going. 466 on the text line. Definitely got a big show planned for you for your Wednesday.
5: Yes, we're going to be joined on the show by some beautiful ladies who are behind Tika. We're going to be talking all about that around the 8 o'clock.
8: Yeah, great app, by the way. And also, you know, we've got the midweek crash out. I already crashed out yesterday.
5: Oh, you crash out every day.
8: We'll see if I can keep it. Keep it cool.
5: I might crash out today.
8: Oh, well, we'll see how that all goes. Like I said, flick us a text to 466-0800-223-103 if you do want to give us a call. We'll be catching up after this one here. It's Liwa Vacancy. It's on New. Good morning.

0: bills. Let me catch you up.
1: How we doing, everybody? Would love to check in with you before we get into the rest of the show. 466 on the text line. Hope we're all well. What was yesterday? Today's Wednesday. Yesterday was Tuesday.
2: Mm-hmm.
1: Man, this week going by way too fast. Yeah. How was your Tuesday?
2: My Tuesday, I accidentally had 3 naps.
1: Oh, nah. Nah, that's too much.
2: That was an accident.
1: No.
2: Yeah.
1: Get it sorted.
2: I know.
1: Oh, my gosh.
2: Yeah.
1: I didn't have 1 nap, so I'm grumpy.
2: I accidentally had 3 naps by mistake.
1: What the heck?
2: But I did some work on the computer.
1: What about the kids? Anything in the school holiday program at the Fort House?
2: We got house inspection today, so okay. We had them on clean-up duties the whole day. So you want to earn your PlayStation time, boys? Get in the kitchen.
1: Nice. Start
2: doing some work. But that's about it.
1: Are you still on dinner?
2: No, actually, my missus, she is on school holidays at the moment.
1: Oh, nice.
2: So she's making the most of it, enjoying her time, and that includes cooking dinner.
1: Oh, nice.
2: Which is really good for us, and yeah, I just had a meeting on, and that kind of took up my entire day. I didn't even get a chance to do my walk.
1: Oh, you had 3 naps.
2: I know. Maybe I should have put a walk in there somewhere. My mistake. Anyways, how'd yours go, Gabs?
1: I had a busy Tuesday. I've got, I just wanted to make a shout out to my Patele Seal family and my Uncle Sene, my Auntie Gabe, and Jeanette.
2: Mm.
1: Yeah, a few funerals going on. Damn, so just sending out my love to all our family out there. Yeah. And I know there are other people you've lost a loved one as well. Just sending love to you all as well. So yeah, but it was nice, you know, like bittersweet when you get to see everyone. Like some of my cousins are here from Australia.
2: Yeah.
1: Haven't seen them in years. So yeah, bittersweet time, but nice like family time.
2: That's cool. But yeah, we still want to hear from you guys. 466 on the text line. We do come back though. We got the Get Up, 2 songs going back to back. Hopefully, give you some sunshine. And your Wednesday, we'll do that after SZA. It's Kill Bill, it's on New.

0: This is Kill Bill. It's on North FM at the Beat of the Pacific. You're rocking with the Morning Shack this Wednesday, and we're trying to get you up and out of bed, man.
1: Ready? Ready? Go. Let's go.
2: You gotta get on up, everybody. It is Wednesday. Woo-hoo. We are halfway through the working week. Today's theme is all about the hip-hop and R&B house remixes.
0: Mm.
2: What does that mean? Can you elaborate more on what that means?
0: So, you know, you got a classic hip-hop song, and then you've got some remixed on top of it, all right?
2: Nice.
0: For example, I've gone with this one here. It is Mobb Deep.
3: We be the infamous, you heard about it.
2: I like it.

0: okay, if there was a concert, like, with those vibes, I will be there.
1: Yeah, hard out. So if you want to hear that one get played out, text the word Reece to 466.
0: I've gone with Lauryn Hill, That Thing. Yeah.

0: Veggie Beats remix. If you want to hear that one out, text them through Gabs to 466.
1: We're leaving it all up to you right now, man. It is your chance to light your day up for a Wednesday. Which one are you going with, all right? 466 on the text line. 0800-223-103. We'll announce the one after this one here. It's Muzz, Bonifacio Samoa, and Lau. It's Love Like

0: Mas, bon faseo sa mo, lau. It's Love Like This. It's on OFM, the beat of the Pacific.
1: Are you ready?
2: Let's go.
3: Gotta get on up, everybody. It is Wednesday. We are halfway through the working week. It is all about the hip-hop and R&B house remixes. I love this genre. If there is ever a concert with the hip-hop and R&B house remixes, please let us know. I would love to attend. I've gone with some Lauryn Hill, that thing. The video. Yeah, yeah.

0: Yeah.
1: When Lauryn Hill was talking about that thing, what do you think that thing is?
2: The food.
1: That's what I was thinking. The strawberries, the mangoes.
2: Yeah.
1: They always the run out. Flavors. Yeah, I was thinking that too. Yeah. If you want to hear that one out, text on through Gabs to 466.
2: Yeah, I got a little bit of Mob Deep right here. It's the Jamie remix. Oh, come on, y'all. This guy's a gangster. His real name's Clarence.
1: You're so annoying. All come Reese on. Can think about is, I can make this better.
2: 8 Mile, man. When the things get for real, things get for real. Yeah, you want to hear that one get played out for your Wickedy Wednesday? Text the word Riggs to 466. Let's head over to the text line.
1: Atamadia to all our favorite people in the text line. Someone just said, justice for the Knights. You know what? We're thinking of you. We're praying for you. I'm on your side.
2: Oh, my days.
1: Our morning team tuning in from Queenstown. Me and hubby here on our anniversary. Please would love to hear some Mob Deep. Get us up for our morning.
2: Yeah, very nice. Digga Joe's also with us this morning. Morin's team, Reeves, bang off a jam. Yep, nice. I like it.
1: Morning team, I think that thing she is referring to is a house.
2: Yeah,
1: I totally agree.
2: Yeah, very
1: boys
2: nice.
1: Always trying to come after your house.
2: Very true. Someone said, hey guys, tuned in Kmart at the moment.
1: In Kmart, is it open?
2: It's 24/7.
1: Well, not in my area.
2: The Mannix one and the Sylvia Park one.
1: Is it safe? Anyway.
2: Anyways, shout out to you doing your shopping in Kmart at the moment. Damn, that's great. Another text come on through. Guys, school holidays has been nothing but greatness. Love hanging out with my kids.
1: That.
2: That's a good change, eh?
1: You need to be more like that.
2: Oh my gosh. Anyways, looks like we've got ourselves a winner.
1: Turn this one up. It is some Mob Deep.
2: Back in with the toast after this one here. It's NewFM.

0: This is the Jengi remix right there. It is your Get Up song for your Wiggity Wednesday. And seeing that I was the winner.
1: Let's make a toast with water.
0: Yes, raise your glasses, raise your water bottles. Oh, I forgot my water bottle this morning.
2: Oh, man. If I see you with a fizzy, I'm going to tell your wife.
0: I'm not having a good day. I have to use my spare one, but that one smells.
2: That's a TMI. Let's make a toast anyway. I've got a water for us. I'll hold it up.
0: All right. Anyways, first shout out, I got to go to, I'm going to say Jengi. Mobb Deep, yeah, all right. But Jengi, anyone who does the house remixes, those two bangers that we just heard not long ago, I'm going to add those ones to the playlist, man.
2: Yeah, I like that one. That got me going.
0: Yeah, very, very nice. So, yes, massive shout out to Jengi and anyone else who's making those house remixes for the hip-hop community. Next up, got to give a shout out to Eminem and 8 Mile. That was the first time I ever, like, because Mobb Deep, that, you know, the song, Shook Ones, the instrumental, they use it at the last song on 8 Mile.
2: Oh, learned something new today.
0: Yeah, that's the, and when I heard that beat, I was like, damn, bro, that's me. Not, because when I was younger, I wasn't really like listening to that kind of stuff.
2: Yeah, yeah.
0: And then when I heard it, I was like, damn. But yeah, Shook One's got to be one of the best like hip hop beats of all time, man. Mm-hmm. So yes, massive shout out to 8 Mile for giving us that amazing rap.
2: We used to watch that, me and my cousins used to watch 8 Mile every day.
0: This guy's a gangster. Day. His real name's Clarence. Man, banger. Anyways, my third and final shout out, giving it over to Phoenix Crossland, man.
2: Who's that? Oh, the guy from the Knights.
0: We'll be talking about it a little bit more, but massive ass shout out to you, bro. He's in the trenches at the moment.
2: Bro, you're on bandwagon.
0: Up the Knights. And if everyone wants to argue with me, up the fights. Other than that, that is the toast done and dusted, man. We got One's Gonna Go coming up in the next two songs, all right? Stick around for that one. Here's Fiji. It's One Way, New FM.

0: DJ Noise, Oh My, Kenyon Brown, and Danelle Lewis on that one as well. You got Money Shake here, Gabs and Reeks for your Wednesday.
1: Get the hell out of here, boy.
2: Daddy, chill.
3: One has got to go. It is our favorite game. We got the power.
0: Power.
3: We give you the power to get rid of one. Today is all about the pie makers. All you pie backs out there.
0: Yep, all your pie influencer, content creators, your reviewers.
3: I haven't had a pie in a bit, but these are some of our favorites, but you have to get rid of one. Which one will it be? You got Big Ben, Mrs. Max, Dad's Pies, Westy Pies.
0: You know one that's not on here? It's probably already gone. Irvine. When was the last time you had a good old Irvine pie?
3: My favorite Irvine pie is the bacon and egg.
0: Of course. They discontinued their mate. Or like they didn't sell them in the supermarkets anymore.
3: You're asking me, I don't eat pies.
0: What?
3: I've like one a year. The last pie I had was the horsey pie from
0: Bakery Boys. You need to live a little, Brian.
3: Yeah, I do. Anyway, I'm assuming these are all dairy pies, like pies you can get at the dairy?
0: Yeah.
3: Okay. Which one are we going to get rid of? Big Ben, that's a classic. It's funny, eh? Like when you go to Australia, that's all your family over there want, Big Ben pies. Mrs. Max, I'm going to get rid of the Westy pies just because West Aucklanders, I don't know about you guys.
0: Yeah.
3: Y'all different breed.
0: Yeah. For me, I am going to get rid of the Big Ben.
3: What?
0: Yeah, all the other ones are like more like a gourmet kind of style pie. However, the Big Ben pie is like one of the cheaper end options. And also, why the hell has it gone up in price?
3: Also, they need to put more cheese. Is it still like only a little bit of cheese in the mince and cheese?
0: Well, they sell you a double cheese pie now, which is...
3: Yum.
0: That should just be the original pie, shouldn't it?
3: I can't believe you got rid of Big Ben. We want to hear from you, 466 on the text line. Which pie has got to go? Big Ben, Mrs. Max, Dad's Pies, Westy Pies.
0: Yeah, we'll get your answers after this one here. It is Tuihi. It's Dreams. It's all new.

0: 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It's on North FM at the B of the Pacific. 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
1: Get the hell out of here, boy.
2: Daddy chill.
3: One has got to go. Today it is all about the pies. Which pie maker? You had to get rid of one. I'm talking to all the pie connoisseurs. Is it connoisseur or?
0: Connoisseur?
3: Connoisseur.
0: Connoisseur?
3: Anyway, here are your options. You got Ben, Mrs. Max, Dad's Pies, Westie Pies. Which one had to go? For me, it was the Westie Pies. I don't know about you West Aucklanders, eh? I don't know.
0: Saying that you can make pies?
3: I just keep it suspicious. No. Just like the people in general.
0: Yeah?
3: Yeah.
0: Why spit in your pie?
3: Like those vibes?
0: Pick your snots. Put it on the pie, not hygienic.
3: Hey. Like the pie's been on the ground for more than 5 seconds. You still pick it up and eat it?
0: I'm going to go with Big Ben pies.
3: I can't believe it.
0: You know, it's on the cheaper side of things, where those other ones are more of the high pricier ones. That's how I like to live my life, lavish.
3: Mm.
0: You know? What's your favorite flavored pie? Steak and cheese, girl, or what?
3: No, I like a bacon and egg pie.
0: Yeah, bacon and egg pie
3: I'm
0: all day.
3: I'm a bacon
0: day,
3: and
0: yeah.
3: egg pie girl. Is it quiche pie?
0: No.
3: I need to stop asking stupid questions.
0: It's like a tart kind of thing.
3: Yeah, yeah, yeah.
0: Anyways.
3: I can't cook. Did you call me a tart? You better watch out.
0: It's a tart kind of thing. Okay.
3: Yeah, lucky.
0: Anyways, let's head over to the text line. What's everyone's thoughts?
3: Morning team. Gabs, can you upcut Briggs for me? Can't believe you got rid of the Big Ben.
0: Oh, sorry, man. You know how it goes.
3: Morning team, not a fan of the dad's pies. Not a fan of my dad either. Haven't seen him in 20 years. Oh, sorry about
0: that. Too much, man.
3: I'm so sorry.
0: A couple actually for dad's pies as well.
3: Have you tasted dad's pies?
0: Maybe once at a gas station or something like that. You know, sometimes, you know, when you're ultra hungry and it's a late night, you've been on the bevvies for a bit, any pie will do.
3: Yeah, I like BP's pies. Yeah. They got a nice butter chicken pie.
0: My favorite from Mrs. Max, though, is the beef chili pie. You know, get some corn chips.
3: Oh.
0: Put it on there.
3: Yeah, yeah. All right, I think we've got a loser.
0: Oh, we've got ourselves a loser. That's this one.
3: All right, bye-bye, Dad's Pies.
0: What?
3: Apparently, the pastry is not as good. That's what someone has said here. The texture of the Dad's Pies is not the one.
0: You get sound like it. You do pie content.
3: Yeah.
0: You sound like a bit of a reviewer.
3: A pie connoisseur.
0: Cosmos. Is that you on the text line? Anyways, when we do come back, we have got the same page. Can we lock in? We did not get one yesterday. That was terrible. We're trying again today. We'll do that after Mashan. Here is Three Houses Down, Dandy Man. It's on New.

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0: you've got the morning shake here, Gabs and Reese, for your Wednesday morning. We're trying to see if we can lock in together.
1: I got to ask you one question.
2: Are we on the same page? That is the million-dollar question that is that we're all asking ourselves every morning. I give us three names. The aim of the game is Riggs and I telepathically. We have to lock in. And you would think, like, we're sitting centimetres away from each other.
0: Yeah.
2: We've been on the show now going on to 3-4 years.
0: Worst 3 years of my life.
2: Oh, you're telling me.
0: Oh,
2: you're telling me.
0: But yes, we were trying to say the same name. Gabs, give us the first name. We try and think of the same person. Give up the same last name.
2: Mm-hmm.
0: You are also a part of the team.
2: We
0: you
2: need
0: are
2: ya.
0: Sending the mana, the vibes. So let's lock it in.
2: Okay, first name for today is Jennifer.
0: Same page.
2: Same page.
0: 3, 2, 1, Lopez.
2: There's only one. Don't be fooled by the rocks that I got.
0: I'm still
2: Jenny.
0: I
2: from
0: was
2: the
0: that
2: block.
0: Close to going Hudson. Jennifer Hudson.
2: Oh, yeah, I do like.
0: I don't like living in the yes,
2: we're dream girls. Okay, that's enough. People have changed the radio station. Next name, Ben.
0: Oh.
2: Stay locked in, man. Ben. Same page.
0: Same page.
2: 3, 2, 1, Affleck.
0: They were dating.
2: They were married.
0: They were married. What happened
2: twice.
0: There? Twice.
2: Well, they were dating once, then, you know, they broke up, and then they got married.
0: And then they got married.
2: And then they broke up again. She's had about 7 marriages. And I can't even get one.
0: That's how she's, you know what? That's her tricks. No one gets the prenup. Get half of everyone's stuff.
2: She's so smart.
0: Also, I was going to go with Ben Lummis on that one, so quite grateful that
2: the
0: we're
2: goat.
0: Able to.
2: Did pivot. You shave the cornbread
0: yes,
2: in
0: did.
2: Your?
0: Oh, I did.
2: Anyway, okay. Last name Nicole.
0: Same page.
2: Same page.
0: 3, 2, 1.
2: Schwarzenegger.
0: What did you say? Hey, one more time. I need to hear that one more time in my ears. Firstly, it's Nicole Schweizinger.
2: That's what I said.
0: Are you sure?
2: Isn't that what I said?
0: Sounded like you said something else.
2: Schweizinger.
0: Why did you go that way for, bro? You stuffed it up for us, man.
2: What did you say?
0: Nicole Kidman.
2: Oh. Pussycat Dolls. And she's Hawaiian. She's one of us, bro.
0: Oh, my days. Anyways, man, we weren't able to lock it in today right at the end there. However, we still have the Gas Watch coming up in the 7 o'clock hour, so you got to stick around for that one. It's all happening after the news. Got a bit of Booyah Tribe here. It is Baller's Prayer. It's on New FM, the Beat of the Pacific. Gabs and Reeks here on The Morning Shack.

0: PB News at 7. Kia ora, I'm Levi Masaltea Morgan. Well, the finance minister is buoyant after Treasury released its pre-election economic and fiscal update yesterday. She warns it is not the time for big spend policies. Government's books are looking positive following yesterday's pre-election economic and fiscal update, forecasting a deficit of $6.8 billion in 2026 and 2027, down from the May budget of $11.4 billion prediction. Willis says she is heartened by the economic prospects in the lead-up to the election.
1: The PREFU forecasts are not a licence for a big spend-up. They do not give the green light to open the chequebook.
0: Rising diesel prices could make the rest of the year more expensive for New Zealanders. Diesel prices are at the highest level since May, costing an average of $3.19 per litre across the country. And because diesel is used to power much of the country's industry and transport, any increase in prices can flow through to a wide range of areas that could affect households, including food. Kim Mundy, acting chief economist at ASB, said that it's hard to tell how much diesel prices could go up with what's going to happen with the US and Iran or President Trump's proposal to ban US diesel exports. Ratepayers Association President Mark O'Neill says the resignation of Tauranga City Council CEO is the right call. Marty Grenfell has resigned following a damning review of the January landslide at Mount Maunganui that claimed 6 lives. Councillors and staff have been under fire after the review found the landslide was preventable, with one competent consultant after another identifying the hazard over 2 decades. Mark O'Neill says sometimes it's wise to take heed of what your communities are saying.
2: People have said, well, enough is enough. It's time, mate, that you moved on, and he's taken heed of that. I suppose sometimes you have to relent to the pressures of your community and hear what they're saying and make the right call, and he's done that.
0: The New Wayne government has purchased a property in Auckland's Mangere Bridge as it works to bridge the gap between the growing diaspora communities in New Zealand and Australia. According to the 2023 census, more than 25,500 New Wayans reside in Auckland, out of a total of almost 35,000 New Wayans in New Zealand, 90% of whom were born in New Zealand. Prime Minister Dalton Tangilangi says they will in time appoint an envoy to be based at the Mangere Bridge property.
3: This is something that we've dreamed about. We all talk about our diasporas and building the bridge and the miscommunication here and there. But I'm happy to advise you that we have purchased a property in Mangere Bridge. So we're working around framework or the term of reference of the role before we select someone to occupy. And that is the whole purpose of that residence.
0: And to the sports now, an All Black head coach, Dave Rennie, has named his 34-man squad for the Bledisloe Cup, with former captain Scott Barrett included to complete his comeback. Barrett made a return to rugby last weekend with Taranaki in a big win over Hawke's Bay, earning the 88-test stalwart recall into the squad alongside Tasman's Shannon Frizzell. Cody Taylor will captain the side for the 2 tests against the Wallabies, and Richard Moonga and Josh Jacob have been named as the only first fives, and Bowden Barrett retains a spot in the outside backs. And that's PMN News at 7. For more Pacific news and sports, go to pmn.co.nz.
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5: Talo whakoutou. Good morning, everybody. Happy Wednesday. Happy last day of September. You're here with The Morning Chat, Riggs, Gabs, and producer Louis. We've hit you 7 o'clock hour.
6: Yes, indeed, man. Looking out the window right now. Ooh.
5: It was a bit chilly this morning if you are yet to leave the house.
6: It's weird, eh? Like, we should be, like, leaning towards the summer vibes, but it's still makalili some places, man.
5: Welcome to Auckland. Hope it is shining bright with the sun and blue skies wherever you are tuning in from. If you are driving around, you're trying to look for the cheap gas. We've tried to find the cheapest at the moment, so here's your gas watch. All right, Tasman and Epsom, 303. That's the lowest I've seen all week.
6: That's not bad. Also, man, how are these guys able to have the cheapest gas?
5: Do you think it's like the PAM signature range version of gas? Or is it like proper gas? Anyway, what do we know? Pack and Save, GI, 316, and the NPD in Woody, Otara, Manurewa, 331 a litre. Ah, that is, NPD, you can do better than that.
6: Man.
5: Shocking. Shocking.
6: It's crazy that, like, some of these, like, the gap in between is so massive. Like, you got one that's 303, and then you got one that's 331.
5: I've got an idea how we can save gas.
6: Go.
5: Every morning, you can come and pick me up for work.
6: Oh, hell no. Moving on, man. Coming up in the next 2.5 minutes, man. I want to put together a bit of a school holiday program. I got one more week before you guys send the kids away. Bring them over to Uncle Reek's.
5: Oh, no. Actually, wow. Yeah, he's rich.
6: We'll do that after this one here. It's the Western Guy. Drink it all away. It's all new. Good morning, everyone.

0: It's a guy, drink it all away. You got the Morning Shake here, Gabs and Riggs. 7 minutes past 7 o'clock for your Wednesday morning. Now, seeing that it is school holidays, the parents, you might be feeling it a little bit. Some of you guys actually still got to go to work as well. So you're probably looking for somewhere to leave your kids in so you can stay on the grind. You know, obviously you do not want to be taking annual leave just because the kids are on school holidays.
1: How old are they? 10 years old? They're old enough to stay at home.
0: Man.
1: What age were you staying at home with the kids?
0: I was staying at home when I was 6 years old.
1: Oh, yeah, same.
0: Oh, my days. But yes, I was thinking to myself, man, as Pacific peoples, we might have our own versions of putting together a bit of a school holiday program. Gabs was telling me about some of the school holiday programs that you used to go to.
1: Yes, we used to go to Youth Town. This was available in Central Auckland, me and my cousins. It was only $5. You got to bring your own lunch, but they had lots of different activities for the kids.
0: Man, I never got to go to any school holiday programs back when I was younger. And so I thought, you know what, let's give the kids a bit of an opportunity here, okay?
1: Oh, what? Are we doing a school holiday program for real?
0: I believe so.
1: Oh.
0: We would call it...
1: I might be busy.
0: You are part of the team, okay? So we've only got next week to the school holiday
1: perfect.
0: Program together.
1: I'm in Melbourne.
0: You cancel that. Cancel all of that. You have to help me look after the kids. Okay, so what I want to do in the next break, okay, let's do Monday, Tuesday, Wednesday, Thursday, Friday.
1: Okay.
0: Let's figure out a way where we can fill each day with some sort of activity. It'll be nice to, you know, align it with our Pacifica values or even just the way that we would do things at home.
1: Oh, I love it. Okay, I gotcha.
0: Okay, have you got an example? Like, hit us off with Monday. What should we do on Monday?
1: Monday, you're cleaning my house.
0: Ah.
1: Tuesday, you're cleaning my car.
0: Oh, no.
1: Wednesday, you're taking my nana shopping. You're going to hold her groceries. You're going to follow her everywhere for 4 hours.
0: Damn.
1: Thursday.
0: You're going to give them a rest?
1: We're going to play Hit the Duck.
0: Hit the Duck?
1: Hit the Duck.
0: What is
1: and
0: that?
1: And then after that, Hit the Duck.
0: Duck, duck, goose. Are you
1: no, what did you guys call it? You know when someone stands in the middle and you have to try to hit them?
0: Oh, no.
1: Oh. Like there's two sides.
0: No.
1: It's like dodgeball. Almost,
0: oh, okay.
1: But, oh, this is what me and my cousins used to play. And then after you have a half an hour session of Hit the Duck, do you gonna come inside and make dinner?
0: Dikes.
1: And then Friday, if you're good, if you've been good the whole week,
0: yep,
1: we'll take you to mini golf.
0: Oh, guys will take you to mini golf. That's not bad. That's not bad
1: the
0: of a
1: mini golf that
0: program.
1: I like, so because I like the cafe. There's this one in Mission Bay, and I really like the cafe there. So I'll sit at the cafe. You guys play mini golf.
0: Oh my gosh, man! You know what? Can you come up with a better holiday, school holiday program better than Gabs's one, man? I want you guys to put together your heads and say, "Hey, Monday, Tuesday, Wednesday, Thursday, Friday. What are we doing with the kids?" And yeah, we'll read them out in the next 3.5 minutes. Also, what are we doing price-wise? How are we charging the parents? That's another question to add on to as well, to think of. Here is Pitbull. Just give me everything. It's all new.
2: Yeah, right. Picture that with a Kodak. Or better yet, go to Times Square.

0: It's Pitbull. Give me everything. You got the Morning Shake here, Gabs and Reeks, for your Wednesday morning. Putting together a bit of a school holiday program for those who, you know, you just need to get rid of the kids for a little bit so that you can either go to work or go do your normal things that you would usually do without them.
1: Mm-hmm.
0: And so, you know what? Who better than Uncle Reeks and Auntie Gabs to look after the kids?
1: Oh, I don't know about that.
0: What?
1: I got forced to do this.
0: Guys, come on now. We can do a school holiday program from Monday to Friday,
1: mm-hmm.
0: filled with all different kinds of activities, okay? I'm not too sure the price or the cost of, you know, what we're going to do at the daycare slash holiday program.
1: But we'll make sure your parents pay for it.
0: Yes. And
1: plus
0: also,
1: GST.
0: Yeah, GST on top of it. And just make sure that they keep busy.
1: Yeah.
0: Learn some things, you know?
1: Yes.
0: Could be Pacific Island style.
1: Yes, for hours.
0: Gab, she already gave us a breakdown of what she reckons should happen. Clean the house,
1: Monday,
0: clean
1: Tuesday,
0: the car.
1: Monday, Tuesday, Wednesday, cleaning the house, cleaning my car, cleaning.
0: Yep.
1: Wash the dishes, wash it again.
0: Look after grandma.
1: I asked my little cousin, I said, what have you been doing for your school holiday? She said, washing dishes. And I go, that's cool.
0: That's
1: normal.
0: Yeah, that's a part of life.
1: That's part of the school holiday program here.
0: Yeah, I think cleaning will be a massive part of another one that I'm thinking about, gardening.
1: Oh, yes.
0: You want to learn how to garden? Great.
1: You want to learn how to plant plastic flowers with my nana? That's what you're going to be learning with my nana when you take her to do her shopping, take her to the cemetery.
0: Do you want to learn how to pull weeds out of the, you know, out of the ground and do lawn mowing? Oh, I got the treat for you.
1: You want to learn how to make cornflakes? With jelly.
0: See, this is what I'm talking about. 466 on the text line. Let's put together our holiday, school holiday program for the Morning Shack, okay? Mele is here. She reckons day one has to be some island games. Oh,
1: nice.
0: Yeah. Hide and seek, and I'll find you at the end of the day.
1: Someone wrote hidings. That's not a game. Stop projecting. Break the cycle. Damn it.
0: What the hell, man? Jeez. Another text has come on through. Leilani, cooking day.
1: Get the aunties. That's actually cool.
0: To teach them how to cook.
1: I might join you. Will we learn how to do a umu?
0: That would be a great one. Yes. We got Rico here as well. One day should just be things your island mum made you do. Folding, cleaning, all of that.
1: A foul day.
0: That's
1: character
0: a foul
1: building.
0: Day. Character building.
1: Learn how to drive at 8.
0: Another one, White Sunday training.
1: Oh.
0: Yeah, you know what? Practice makes perfect.
1: We might need a on-site therapist.
0: Do a bit of a performance at the end of the week.
1: Oh,
0: the parents can come and watch.
1: We might need 5 therapists. We also might need the police there.
0: So is it teach them how to drive?
1: Yes.
0: I learned how to drive when I was 10 years old. Guys, see, these are the ideas that we can come up with, right? When the flyer drops, I need everyone to start sharing it and promoting our school holiday program.
1: Someone said, learn how to play lotto for my nana.
0: Guys, come on, man.
1: Anyways, I wish I was part like
0: school holiday program on the ways, right? Here's some Sammy J, Backstroke. It's on new.

0: Sammy J, Backstroke, you got the Money Shack here, Gabs and Riggs, for your Wednesday morning.
1: Your Ipuki morning tea for your Wednesday. Now, this just dropped 4 hours ago.
0: That tea's still hot, baby.
1: It is. Breaking news. Documentary on rugby world star, the GOAT herself. This my sis, man. Portia Woodman. It is in the works with Dwayne Johnson and Danny Garcia's $7 production. So this is The Rock's production company.
0: Wow.
1: They are making a documentary on the GOAT, Portia Woodman, Wycliffe. So if you don't know who she is, you better schooled up right now. Yeah. She's a two-time Olympic gold medalist, four-time World Cup winner, and the only player ever to win World Rugby Player of the Year in both the Sevens, 15s, and was named the World Rugby Women's Sevens Player of the Decade. Legendary Māori athlete, leading female try scorer in New Zealand rugby history and the top try scorer in Rugby World Cup history across both men and women.
0: Portia the GOAT, man.
1: Boom! So the film will follow Woodman Wycliffe as she balances fame, injuries, carrying the weight of her culture on her back and rising to the occasion in a way only a true warrior could. How amazing. Now, I remember being in Sydney when I met The Rock. I don't know if you know that I met him, but anyway,
0: what?
1: We were on the blue carpet for the premiere, and he actually mentioned it in his interview with New Zealand Rugby.
0: Mm.
1: I remember he said, he got asked, who's your favourite rugby player? And he said, easy, Portia Woodman.
0: Yeah.
1: There's a documentary coming out. Watch out for that. Here it is.
0: There it is, man.
1: This is not only like trailblazing, iconic for Portia.
0: Mm.
1: But to get a co-production from The Rock's $7 production company himself,
0: yeah,
1: that is amazing. That is a dream right
0: Hard
1: there.
0: Hard out, man. Shout out to The Rock for, you know, putting on.
1: So it's going to be directed by Zoe McIntosh and co-produced by Pungle Productions. Shout out to them. They're from here. They're locals.
0: Yeah, nice.
1: And I'm excited for this because, man, like, Portia, her as an athlete and in her as a person.
0: Yeah.
1: It's just like what our young girls need in terms of like aspirations and you know, if you've ever wanted. I mean, I love where the game of rugby has evolved to now in terms of women's rugby. Mm-hmm. And I want to shout out to all the trailblazers who have been behind that, because now our young girls can look at you all and be like, if they can play rugby, if they can do it, I can do it too.
0: Yeah. Hard out. Up the girlies, man.
1: Up the girls.
0: Yeah, hard out.
1: So, and when I said rugby was boring, I meant men's rugby, not women's rugby.
0: You know what? I'm with you on that one too. Coming up with the next two songs, the midweek crash out, man. What have we got to crash out about? Well, you're going to have to find out. Here's Latoya, Rage Quit. It's all new.
2: 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Latoya makes it his mission to make sure

0: always wondered why Latour said it was him versus the world. I couldn't grasp it. I never understood it. It's never that simple.
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0: the Morning Show, Gabs and Reeves. YG Mali, praise you in the moonlight for your Wednesday morning. And you know what we're doing every single Wednesday, man? It's the Midget Week Crasher. Come on, guys, it's complaining time.
1: Midweek crash out. It should be the midweek blessings. Anyway, Riggs likes to crash out on us. This is his safe space. Projects it onto the rest of us. Ow! Okay, sorry. What would you like to crash out about today?
0: You know what? It's the talk of the town at the moment in the sports world. Phoenix Crossland.
1: That's my guy, man.
0: Plays for the Knights. The game just gone against the Panthers. Did a bit of a hip drop tackle onto
1: my babes.
0: The goat, Nathan Cleary.
1: Nathan Cleary.
0: Pretty much, I guess you'd say broke his leg. Hey.
1: Or he out.
0: Yeah.
1: He out for
0: the
1: World
0: Cup. For the World Cup for sure.
1: He might be out for a whole year.
0: And, you know, we're crashing out simply because he's been getting a lot of backlash for that. I would say everyone needs to kind of chill out.
1: Crash out at them.
0: You guys need to understand this guy is a human, all right? He understands that there was a mistake. He's already apologized for it. He's already copping it from the NRL themselves. Yeah. The last thing he needs is some random people
1: sending him death threats,
0: talking smack to him. Man, we do not need that in this world, all right? We're all bloody adults. Nathan Cleary's come out and he said, hey, it was an accident. Things like this happen all the time. It's split decisions like you got to make in your mind when you're playing the game. Nathan Cleary's forgiven him. He said, hey, it's all right. Stop apologizing for it. If the man who it happened to is over it,
1: breach it,
0: that means everyone else needs to get over it too. You don't have a say.
1: It's always the couch coaches. You know, some of you play club rugby league and you think that you have the same, like,
0: you've
1: entitlements.
0: You've played on this level.
1: Credentials as these NRL players. And you have the most to say.
0: I know, man. This is terrible. Also, Sean Johnson come in the mix as well. Told everybody, another one. Uncle Shawnee said, hey, pull your head in.
1: Man, you've already got in trouble from the last game. Yeah. Now you got in trouble again. Nah, no, you know what? They should just ban league.
0: Uncle SJ, he done flamed you up again. All right? So this is my little crash out right now.
1: Yeah, nice.
0: Guys, leave the poor man's alone, all right? He's already missing out on the game. He's not even going to be playing in the finals.
1: Yeah, that's sad. I actually, man, that call from the judiciary. Mm. Oh, man, you, like, one game.
0: Yeah, yeah.
1: You could have at least let him play. Let him play for the finals and take him out of the World Cup.
0: Mm. True.
1: Hope they get to appeal it. Like, that is just...
0: Yeah.
1: That's ridiculous.
0: Well, yeah, like I said, man, finals footy, it's all going down this weekend. Leave the man's alone, okay? That's all I'm saying. That is the crash out, done and dusted.
1: Thank you.
0: For your Wednesday. Samson Squad, Manie. It's all new.

0: The Beat of the Pacific. You got Gabs and Reeks here on The Morning Shake.
1: Now, I want to ask a question. Morning Shake listeners, are you lactose intolerant? Gather round. We need to have a family meeting. And I want to speak specifically to all the Polynesians out here. If you're not Polynesian and you can relate to this conversation, then please, haere mai. Let's have a whakawhanaonatanga. I put this up on my Instagram and my TikTok.
0: Yep.
1: And it's just the conversation is now being had. I just want to shout out to the Samoan scientist who has actually studied and researched in this area. And I remember reading one of the posts she put up. It was a few months ago talking about how Polynesians are actually lactose intolerant. But for a lot of us, I know I feel like we know we are, because if you've ever had any sort of dairy and you've got a sore stomach, you've had diarrhea, maybe you've had eczema.
0: Yeah.
1: Bloating, gas, all of that. Lactose intolerant. Anyway, I put it up on my social media platforms, and it's the conversation is spread now. So I want to bring it to the radio now.
0: Tell us exactly what you said on socials, and are you bringing that same conversation over here now?
1: Yes, I am. And I said, I will die on this hill.
0: Go.
1: I strongly and firmly believe that as a Polynesian, we are all lactose intolerant.
0: All of us.
1: All of us.
0: Wow.
1: All of us. Now, there are a few people in my comment section on TikTok who are like, nah, bro, not me. I'm fine.
0: Hey?
1: Must be just you and your little tribe. Whoa.
0: Firstly, okay, wow. Okay, well, what I'm thinking is anybody who isn't lactose intolerant,
1: yeah,
0: would they have another genetic, you know, another...
1: I'm not too sure. Obviously, we're
0: nationality not... Nationality a part of them?
1: Yeah, we're not experts in this field, but I am reading some of the comments and, you know, some people are saying, by the way, don't go off of this. Like, go follow a real expert like Samoan scientist. So some people are saying some people can tolerate lactose because they've got, like, what's called a mutant gene, which is, like, a really special rare gene.
0: Oh, okay.
1: And the Samoan scientist actually says, you know, there are a rare type of people who are Polynesians, who can tolerate it, and that's because they've got mixed ethnicities.
0: Ooh,
1: mixed up.
0: Yeah,
1: in their,
0: that's what
1: in
0: I was thinking. Yeah.
1: What I want to know from the Morning Shake listeners, are you lactose intolerant? Or if you're not, come through and tell us as well, because I understand there are a few of out there. You know, we don't want to not include you into this conversation.
0: Yeah.
1: But speaking specifically,

0: Quickly, do you agree? Are you lactose intolerant?
1: I want to hear from you guys as well. And then also, yeah, those who aren't, even more, because you guys are the special ones, apparently.
0: I need to know you. I want that gene.
1: Here's Arrested Development, Tennessee. It's on new. Tennessee.

0: Development, Tennessee. It's on the Morning Shake here with Gabs and Riggs on a Wednesday.
1: We're having a family meeting. Are all Polynesians lactose intolerant? Now, I would die on this hill. I said it with my chest. Mm. The conversation is being had on our social, well, on my social media platforms. I want to bring it to the radio. Are you lactose intolerant? Because I honestly, I believe if you're, especially if you're an islander, you got to be lactose intolerant. Now, don't listen to me. What the hell do I know? But the Samoan scientist, she has done multiple, she's done research, she's done studies, she's doing a thesis. She's currently doing a thesis, which she's going to release soon, she said, about this particular topic.
0: She talks about this quite often too, not just like about being lactose intolerant, but just Polynesian diets from back in the days in the past,
1: yeah,
0: on what we used to be eating versus, you know, everything that we have nowadays.
1: I'm lactose intolerant. Anytime I eat dairy, something's flaring up. Usually the toilet.
0: Damn, cuz.
1: What about you, Reeds?
0: I am lactose intolerant to I don't know what percentage. I'd say maybe it's a, sometimes I feel like I'm 60% non and then 40%.
1: What does that mean?
0: Because it's very strange. Some days when I have something that's got dairy in it, bro, I'm straight to the toilet.
1: Mm.
0: But then there's some other days where I just risk it and I'll have a milkshake.
1: Mm.
0: I'm all good.
1: Ah, but do you know, get bloated?
0: Maybe, but
1: gassy.
0: Gassy is another one that I do get, and my missus hates it, man. I'll have a tub of, like, a bit of ice cream.
1: Yeah.
0: Fart days for days, yeah, bro. And there's many ones too.
1: Oh, we don't need to know that.
0: Sorry.
1: TMI.
0: Oh, sorry.
1: We wanted to hear from you. We're bringing this conversation to the radio. Are you lactose intolerant, especially if you're an islander?
0: Yeah, let's head over to the text line. Full Samoan here. Nope, I'm not lactose intolerant.
1: Oh, interesting.
0: My kids go through our milk like it's water, damn it. I wish they were.
1: Okay.
0: I wish they were, though, because milk's so expensive. Yeah, you know what? That's the same with my boys as well. And my missus isn't lactose intolerant either, but she's Māori Niuean. So.
1: Well, Māori Polynesian.
0: Yeah.
1: Niuean's definitely Polynesian.
0: She got a bit of Chinese. Maybe that's the
1: genetics. There we go. Yeah. Because I've had a few Asians who've messaged me, indigenous cultures from around the world who are like, yep, same.
0: Oh,
1: yeah,
0: okay,
1: South African people,
0: yep,
1: like around the globe. So not just Polynesians, islanders.
0: Yep.
1: Someone else on the text line has said, oh my gosh, there's actually so many. Not every Polynesian is lactose intolerant. Me and my family, we're fine. We can have dairy as much as we want. I love that for
0: interesting.
1: You. You're blessed and highly favoured.
0: Yeah, another text here. I don't think I'm lactose intolerant because I really love to drink milk as a child and still now. And no, I don't get any side effects from it. Ah, very
1: that's
0: API,
1: very
0: by the way.
1: Well, I've also, I mean, if you are a doctor, scientist, you know, you study in this field as well. Correct me if I'm wrong. There's a, if you are tolerant to lactose, apparently you have like a mutant gene.
0: Mm.
1: Something like that.
0: So you're mutated.
1: Mutant Ninja Turtle.
0: Okay, hurry up. What else you got?
1: Okay, this one's a long one. You're on to something because throughout the Pacific, we have one of the highest level of lactose intolerance compared to those with European heritage, up to approximately 64% on average with peoples from the Solomon Islands. And PNG have some of the highest tested rates of community members who don't produce the enzyme lactose.
0: Oh, okay.
1: Without it causing digestive fermentation, which leads to other health issues depending on the individual.
0: Ah, that's a good take.
1: I must be one of the very few Māori who can't do paula and cream or any chowder with
0: paua
1: cream in
0: cream,
1: it.
0: Paua, yeah.
1: Oh, okay. With cream in it, it passes straight through
0: me. Oh, that's sad. That's tough.
1: Someone else said, I sadly can't relate. I'd be eating and drinking dairy like there's no tomorrow.
0: Mm,
1: lots
0: okay.
1: of people coming through and saying, you know, because we didn't have cows in the island.
0: That's
1: they were
0: it.
1: Imported. I mean, we have you now on the North Island.
0: But that was what I was saying, right? It was. If we find it very strange that we'd be drinking milk from a cow, whereas...
1: Yeah, what? Can you just go elaborate more on what you were saying about that?
0: Like, why are we drinking milk from a cow when we have human milk of our own that we should be drinking?
1: Like breast milk?
0: Yeah.
1: Okay.
0: Is that all right that we...
1: Can adults drink breast milk?
0: I think sticking to almond milk is probably for the best.
1: It was going viral. There were like gym buffs, like those who were bodybuilding.
0: Yeah.
1: They were actually using breast milk to help them with their protein.
0: Maybe that's what we need to start moving over to.
1: Oh, don't be giving people ideas.
0: No. Drake on Waze. It's no fib.
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0: Poll leader Herschel Brick is taking nothing for granted as her party recorded their highest ever poll result, 16% in the One News variant poll. Political watchdogs have touted Shawbrick would be a good fit for the role of finance minister should the left bloc get the votes at the election. Shawbrick says if it makes it into government, the party will expect some hefty profiles.
1: At the end of the day, I'm not really interested in those games. I'm implemented in actually ensuring that New Zealanders have more affordable lives, healthy nature and honest politics. No one is getting ahead of themselves here. Nothing is set in stone. We take absolutely nothing for granted in terms of those poll results.
0: Former Speaker of the House Adrian Pakirurafe has passed away at the age of 65. He was a New Zealand Labour Party politician and held the seat for Te Tai Hauuru Māori electorate from 2014 to 2026. He was appointed to the role of Speaker of the New Zealand House of Representatives from 2022 to 2023, and Labour MP Kamau Sepuloni says Adrian Rurafe was well respected across the House.
2: Adrian was just such a kind, fair and wise speaker, a friend to everyone that he crossed paths with, so it's such a big loss. He had an amazing impact in the debating chamber. It can be quite combative, but you've got a speaker who was respected across the House for his discernment and his decision-making.
0: Arts Pacifica Awards return to Tamaki Makaurau after 15 years, marking three decades of recognising Pacific artists. Creative New Zealand says the 2026 awards celebrate Pacific creative work across eight categories, from traditional heritage arts and contemporary practice to performing arts and creative business. Among this year's recipients is PMN's Island Time radio host, comedian, actor and MC Tofinga Fepuliai, who receives the Special Recognition Award for his contributions to Pacific performing arts in Aotearoa and internationally. Papua New Guinea creative Julia Mangeo Gray receives the Senior Pacific Artist Award for her long-standing multidisciplinary arts practice across Aotearoa, the region and the world. The Black Grace Trust receives the Pacific Arts Business Award for the Sustainable Business Model and Pasifika-led Economic Impact. The Arts Pasifika Awards will be held on the 22nd of October with the venue yet to be confirmed. Samoa's Deputy Prime Minister says climate change is not merely an environmental concern, but an existential problem for planetary proportion. Speaking at the UN General Assembly, Molipola Anarosa Ale Malio'o shares how climate adaptation is taking money away from other developmental needs. She says global climate financing needs to be scaled up to better support the needs of the most heavily affected. More than 30 kilograms of cocaine stored at Fiji court as evidence in a trial has been replaced with flour. The ABC has confirmed the drugs are stored at the Suva High Court had been replaced and is now effectively missing with police investigating. Earlier this month, Fiji police launched an investigation after 7 out of 39 cocaine bars went missing, but now the whole lot appears to be gone. Fiji police issued a statement yesterday afternoon. Forensic tests of the drugs had come back negative. They said the exhibits were all tampered with, and the investigation is focused on those directly charged with the management of the exhibits, and police say a person of interest is overseas and will be questioned. And that's PMN News at 8. For more Pacific news and sports, go to pmn.co.nz.
3: Talofa, koto. Good morning, everybody. Happy Wednesday. Happy last day of September. Happy third day of the school holidays. Have I missed anything? Happy birthday to you if it is your birthday.
4: Oh, man, you know what? I'm not looking forward to the reflections.
3: I can't wait. And if you'd like to reflect with us, we're going to be doing that in the 9 o'clock hour. But in this hour, we've got a busy one for you. We're going to be joined on the show by some beautiful ladies who are behind Tika. You're wondering what that is, we're going to let you know all about it when we come back. It is a new app. It is for the people. It's going to be life-changing. So come on through and listen up. We're going to be joined by Alison and Yole, who are going to be talking all about that.
4: Yeah, a bit of disclaimer as well on that.
3: Yes, bit of a disclaimer. So the topic that we're going to be covering in the conversation around Tika is about sexual assault. Please do be warned that we will be discussing those sorts of content.
4: Yes.
3: And, yeah.
4: Yeah, we'll get into it in the next 3.5 minutes, man. Here's Bruno Mars. God, we're showing off. It's on new. Good morning, everyone.

0: It is the Morning Shack here, Gabs and Riggs, for your Wednesday. Got some very special guests in the house.
1: Yes, I'm very excited. There is a new kaupapa out, and we have two ladies who are going to be speaking to us about it. It is called Tika. We've got Alison Moore and Yole Le Laulu. Welcome to the show, ladies.
2: Thanks for having us.
1: No, thank you so much for being here. Now, just for our Morning Shack listeners, please, can you tell us a little bit about yourselves and the work that you're doing at the moment?
2: Oh, kia ora, it's Ali here. I am a former journalist.
1: Yes, so well, I feel like we grew up with you.
2: And a broadcaster for 40 years. And I have to say, thank you for having us on. I love radio so much. It was my favourite mahi ever in my 40 years. So it's great to be back in a studio. I was doing reporting at Stuff. I set up a project in 2018 when the Me Too kaupapa kind of exploded worldwide. Yeah. And I left there in 2023, and I am now a startup founder extraordinarily. Wow. Not something I had on my bingo card any earlier in my life.
3: My lotus soy for mama lange mama lo ingo yole lela ulu or to sell my new falia lily and ngatai vai Samoa. So it's all for everybody, and happy Tuvalu Language Week.
1: Happy yes. Tuvalu Language.
3: I am Yole. I have been in community development for pretty much my whole career, starting at Tuputoa, based there for 5+ years. Love that kaupapa. If you haven't applied, apply now for an internship. And also now in the space supporting young, vulnerable wahine Māori out of Ihu Mata, working alongside Mate Huru Huru Trust and also Tiahiwaru Trust or Tiahiwaru Hapu out at Ihu Mata. So, yeah, that's a bit about me. I love our people, what we do, love everything, promoting Māori Pasifika excellence. And here as a representative of the EAG group as an advisor from lived experience and also supporting our Pasifika people to speak up and use their voice.
1: Yole is how I came across Tika in the first place, because
2: really?
1: She shared it on her story. So, Ali, can you please break it down? What is Tika?
2: Okay, Tika is what is known as an alternative reporting option for people who've experienced sexual harm of any kind. Mm. That's online harm, childhood abuse, assault or harassment in the workplace or in other community areas. And so at the moment, people generally report along to police or the Human Rights Commission if it's harassment or various other pathways. But only a very, very few people do that. Mm. Like around 10% of sexual harm is ever reported to any official pathway. And we know that that's because people experience things like shame and self-blame, unwarranted, of course. Fear of not being believed, that's a huge one. Reluctance to for, you know, their wider friends and whānau to know. And also, I think a big one is reluctance to step into the legal space, which can be really scary and sometimes re-traumatising without support, without knowledgeable support. So, Tika is an online reporting platform. You can do it all online. It's completely secure. You tell us a little bit about yourself, a little bit about what happened to you, and as much as you know about the perpetrator. And then this is the magic. Once you've submitted your report, it goes into a large language model, which starts looking for people who've reported the same person.
0: Wow.
2: We bring a group together. A human lawyer checks all the details and offers you individual legal advice on what your options are. Yeah. So it's free lawyers, really.
1: Free. I was
2: which
1: just
2: is
1: about
2: crazy.
1: To say, for you, Ali, you know, why did you start Tika, you and your co-founder? Like, what's the heart behind this?
2: It was basically frustration at those reporting rates because if only around 10% of people are reporting what happened to them, that means for a lot of people, and there are a million people in Aotearoa, New Zealand, who have lived experience of this. A million, a fifth of the population. So most of them are sitting there at various stages of their healing journey, but without having had the opportunity for whatever reason, for whatever barrier, of reaching for justice and accountability. And we want to change that. Mm. We want people to know that there's another way, a safer, more supported way, that they can try for the accountability and justice that they want.
0: Nice. Back in with some more chats after this one here. It is Craig. Keep it 100. It's on News.

0: Craig, keep it 100. You got the Money Shake here, Gabs and Reese, for your Wednesday.
1: We're joined on the show this morning by Yole Lelaulu and Alison Moore, talking to us about tikka. I know when it comes to our Pasifika women, you know, topics like this, we don't talk about. It's very taboo.
2: And men.
1: And it's very taboo. And I mean, not just for Pasifika women, women across the board,
2: yeah.
1: And men, like anyone who's experienced this. What would your message be in terms of like that tikka is there? What would you want to say to them?
3: Oh, first of all, tikka is open to everybody. We want to make sure that we are reaching the communities who need us. Mm. And of course, this happens everywhere, in every community, you know, rich or struggling, every single community in the country, for a start, all genders and all communities. So there are some communities that where the spreading the word and getting the conversation going is maybe more of a challenge than others, right? And you've just described, you know, that challenge for the Pasifika community. And I think it's not for me as a Palangi woman to be telling your community how they engage with this kaupapa and this mahi. That's why the involvement of people like Yole and my other
2: advisors
3: is so crucial. Mm. I'm learning from them every day as to how to reach people in the way that they want to be communicated with. Mm. Yeah,
2: like for our people who have experienced this like awful experience. It's not our fault what happened to us, however, it is our responsibility to heal, you know, and like and have these avenues to support us. So I think if tikka was around when I was 18, when I began my healing journey from what happened to me when I was in primary, it would have saved me a lot of time and years, because I worked 10 years across, you know, trying to get myself right, get my story out, heal, go to therapy, work with our family, our cultures, you know. But during that time, it was really daunting, because then you have the likes of OT knocking on your door or the police, and I'm like, no, that's not what I wanted, you know. I just needed help and support. So with tikka, I really, really believe in the kaupapa, because you have a whole legal team behind you. I have the privilege of having access to lawyers through my friends and family friends, but not everyone does. And it can be so debilitating when you're not supported or heard. And the beauty of tikka is you can report your abuse or your experience, but you stop and start whenever you like. You can go away, have a breather, take months to come back. It doesn't have to go anywhere. And what I really liked in what we shared in our hui last week was that sometimes just sharing it with someone takes that weight off your shoulders. And for our men especially, there are so many of our men suffering in silence. Please don't be ashamed. It's not your fault. And just know that there's a team here at tikka that can support you and guide you, especially for our wahine and tikka tapu kifano as well.
3: The crucial thing about the tikka system is the collective action that you're standing together if you decide to take a case forward along whatever pathway. And we offer a bunch of pathways, not just the criminal pathway. Yeah. So you can look at restorative justice, you can look at a mediation, you can look at just meeting up as a group to support each other if that's what you decide as a group. But the important thing is the agency and choice gets left in your hands as an individual. And that's what a lot of people tell me in my work, that when they enter the criminal justice system as an individual, for example, they feel like they're no longer in control of things. Kind of right from the beginning. So when you register with tikka, it's a very simple process. As a law firm, which is essentially what we are, a law firm delivers the legal service.
1: A free one.
3: Free one.
1: We
3: work for you. You know, lawyers have to take instructions from their client and not deviate from those instructions. So you get control all the way through.
1: So good. And for our listeners, how can we access tikka?
3: Tikka is a secure platform, but you can enter it through our website, which is just like a normal website. It's tikka.org.nz. And if you click, there's a little button that says tell ticker. You can, that takes you to the secure platform to start your report and your registration.
1: Awesome. And we'll share all those details on our social media platforms as well.
0: Yeah, you can text the word ticker to 466 and we can send you a link on how you guys can get involved as well.
2: Can I also just add,
1: yes,
2: just
1: of course,
2: for people that I want to remind our people who may be reluctant, or that violence is not part of our culture. Mm. And I was shared this by Alpito in one of his speeches. Violence is not our culture. Love is, respect is, reciprocity is. So if this has happened to you ever in your life, which only 18 up can report, right?
3: At present, yes, it's 18 up. Yeah, younger, but the harm, you know, can have happened at any time.
2: Yeah, harm, okay, can have happened any time. However, if you're 18 and up and wanting to report this, just know that you're seen by all of us, and we're willing to support you along this whole journey, and that is not part of our culture. Thank you.
1: Amazing. Nice. Thank you so much. Text on through ticket to 466. We'll send you those details. We're also going to put it up on our social media platforms. Thank you so much for joining us, ladies.
3: Kia ora. So grateful. Thank you.

0: check here, Gabs and Reeves, 8:23 for your Wednesday. And you know what? If you are sick of all the backseat drivers or passenger princesses or passenger drivers that are sitting next to you, you know, the ones that complain too much, sitting next to you, oh, you should drive a little bit slower. Oh, take a left. You don't know the way. Don't you know that shortcut? Shut the hell up.
1: Oh, that's my dinner.
0: All right. Well, guess what? In China at the moment, BYD has created a car that you can move the steering wheel from the driver's side over to the passenger side.
1: What?
0: It's duo driving, pretty much.
1: Ah, genius.
0: This is the new way of driving, apparently, you know. And it kind of a little bit makes sense in a way where, you know, sometimes you're on a bit of a roadie and you're like, oh, you know what? I need a... you know, take a little bit of a break. Can you drive? Slide the wheel over. It's now on the passenger side. There's been many occasions where, you know, my missus, she needs to get her makeup done real quick.
1: Yes.
0: But she happens to be driving us to the location because she drives a bit better than I do. But there's some occasions where you're like, okay, can you take the wheel? You can literally take the wheel and drive the car.
1: That is what I need.
0: Here's where it gets a little bit tricky. I'm thinking about my South Aucklanders.
1: Yeah, well,
0: sometimes
1: we
0: do a little bit silly things.
1: Driving through the red light?
0: Driving through the red light. Maybe even driving disqualified.
1: Parking on the grass.
0: Maybe having a little and driving as well. This is where it gets a little bit hectic, right? Because say you're the driver and you've been doing some bad things. Now when you get pulled over, oh, the passenger now is the driver.
1: It wasn't me, officer. It was him.
0: Oopsie. Oh, am I disqualified? Oh, well, luckily, I wasn't driving. It was my bro over here. Here's another one. The baby in the passenger.
1: Or the baby without the car seat.
0: The baby's in the... No car seat. In the passenger. Oh, here you go. Slide the wheel over. It wasn't me. Take the baby away. This is what I mean when you start taking advantage of these things. But yeah, it's very interesting. This is why we can't have nice things and innovative ideas here in South Auckland, because we'd be getting up to mischief.
1: It's called ingenuity, right?
0: I don't think
1: if there's a way, South Auckland. If there's a will, South Auckland will find a way.
0: I don't think that this car is going to be brought to New Zealand anytime soon.
1: You know what? I have been lately, and I don't know if this has just been in Central Auckland, but I've been through 3 checkpoints.
0: Wait, where?
1: In the last week.
0: Down these ways?
1: Around Central.
0: Oh, Central. Yeah. Oh.
1: And there was even one checkpoint where they did a breath test. It was, and all during the day.
0: Wow.
1: And they give you lollies if you pass.
0: Oh, what?
1: It was weird. Shout out to the cops. I know you just did the job.
0: Shout out to the cops. But yes, there's this new car, man. Duo driving. It's the new thing right now. Co-op driving. It's the future.
1: I love that.
0: All right, we have got The Young coming up in the next 2 songs. It's the new one from Kitty.

0: check here at Gabs and Reeks for your Wednesday morning.
1: What we gonna do right here is go back. Way back. Back in time.
2: The Unk. We reminisce on the good old days. Well, it's old to us. This is for the kids who grew up in the 90s, the early 2000s.
0: Yeah.
2: We take a trip down memory lane when things were a lot cheaper, weren't they?
0: Things are better in time as well, man. You know?
2: To all the kids who are like, I can't wait to grow up. No. You'll regret saying that.
0: Yes, indeed, man. Well, you know what? For today's version of the Unk, we're talking all about your very first phone that you owned.
2: There ain't nothing like your first time. Our first phone. Anyway, let's reminisce about our first phone.
0: Yeah, just break it down for us, man. What was the very first phone that you owned?
2: I think it was an Alcatel.
0: Yeah.
2: One of those little block Alcatel phones.
0: Yes, nice.
2: Yeah, and I had Stink Games. I didn't even have Snake on that game until I got my Nokia phone, which was my mum's old phone.
0: What was your phone before? Like, what was some of the phones that you had been through before you got to the touchscreen?
2: So I had the Alcatel.
0: Yeah.
2: Which was the block. And then I had the, you know, that Nokia one that everybody had where you could play Snake.
0: Ah, yes.
2: I'm talking about Snake on the phone, not Snake in the streets. And then I had a flip phone, the Nokia flip. It was like the latest Nokia flip phone.
0: Yeah.
2: My grandparents bought me that phone.
0: Nice.
2: And then after that was the iPhones. But
0: straight to iPhone after that.
2: I think so.
0: Damn.
2: Most of them were all hand-me-downs.
0: Yeah.
2: Whereas this phone now, it'll be the death of me, this damn phone. Oh,
0: I love that for you.
2: If anyone is out there thinking, oh, get a new phone, I'll go on a plan. Don't.
0: Man.
2: They'll trap you.
0: I had a Alcatel as well, but I didn't even have any games on it. It was like a, if you think about the screen, right, it was so small, you could only fit like two texts, like two lines of text on it. So you could only see the date and the time.
2: Yeah.
0: And then when you text, that was pretty much all that you saw.
2: Yeah.
0: Terrible. And then I upgraded to, I ended up getting a Sony Ericsson.
2: Uh-huh.
0: And it had infrared, and that was where everything changed my life, man.
2: Talk to the people. What is infrared?
0: Infrared was a way that you could send files. That was the only way at the time. Mm-hmm. We didn't have Bluetooth, so there was a little piece on your phone. It was like a black spot mm-hmm. on your phone, and another person who, if they had infrared, you put your phones together. You have to actually connect, like put them together, yep. so that they're touching both of these infrared spots. And then that's the way that you'll be able to send a photo or send like a ringtone. We didn't actually have full songs as well, by the way. And then I think my last phone that I had was a Samsung, but it was a crappy ass brick phone.
2: Yeah.
0: And it was just almost like a burner phone that I had. And my mom bought that for me on Christmas Day.
2: Did you used to do free text weekends?
0: Yes, free text weekends, man, was another good time in my life.
2: How many meetups did you do?
0: I can't say, okay. But too many. Mainly they were with boys. But that's for another story. That is the Unk done and dusted, man. Back in after this one, it's Cranium. Nobody has to know. No offense.

0: when your old self slips up and comes out during church service. And it's so funny to see. I'll play it out for you guys, man.
1: In the Philippians 2 verse 13, Paul says, check your feet with trembling. Check your own salvation with feet trembling. You gotta address yourself, lad. Sorry, church, you gotta address yourself.
2: Sorry,
0: you gotta address yourself, lad. Now, it's been cool because a lot of people have been stitching the same video and they've been saying, man, this is the kind of
2: preaching
0: that we like, want to hear, because it's the youth and that's kind of what they relate to. And the way that he speaks is with conviction because, you know, he truly believes what he's saying and he's very, very passionate about it. And that's how that, you know, the slip of the lad comes out, you know, because you can tell, you know, when people speak like the way he was speaking and it came out like that, you can tell that this person wasn't the same person as he was before he found God, right?
2: Yeah.
0: And it's such a beautiful thing to see because, you know, you can see the journey, the change in this person as well.
2: Mm-hmm.
0: But that's the question that I wanted to check out there, man. Who were you before you found God, man?
2: Dear.
0: You know, what kind of person?
2: What
0: person were you? What type of person were you? Tell us about your history, man, your past life and who you were before you found God. Because I can guarantee now you're probably living a better life. You know, you're probably, you know, happier as well. Who knows? But that's the question that I wanted to check out to you guys. 466 on the text line, 0800-223-103. All right. Who were you before you found God, man? Here is Amani J. Talk is cheap. It's all new.

0: North End, the Wind of the Pacific. It's a bit of a Money J. Talk is cheap. You got the Money Shack here, Gabs and Reeks, for a Wednesday. We're talking all about who were you before you found God, all right? There is a video circulating about this youth pastor, and he's giving a bit of a sermon, and he lets a little bit of the hood self out of him. And you can tell, you know, that's who he kind of used to be back in the days. But here's the clip.
1: In the Philippians 2 verse 13, Paul says, check your feet with trembling. Check your own salvation with feet trembling. You gotta address yourself.

0: flat. Sorry, Tess, you've got to address yourself. Sorry, Tess. Yeah.
1: I want to go to his church.
2: I know, man. But yeah, it's so cool to see, you know, because everyone's saying, you know, he's so passionate about what he's saying. He's so convicted about what he's saying. That's why, you know, slip ups like that happen. And I don't even feel like it's a bit of a slip up. It's just showing, you know,
1: he's real.
2: Where he's from and who he was prior to back in the days. But yeah, that was the question that rose to me when I watched that clip was, who were you before you found God, man? Who Gabs?
1: No, you this is your conversation.
2: Man, I tell you, man, I was ultra naughty as a young teen, even as a young adult, man. Yeah. I was a little bit of a little brat back in the days. Mm. And, you know, after I felt like, you know, returning back to God and going to church and all that, I feel like I've become a little bit better.
1: Amen.
2: Hallelujah.
1: Thank God for your Nana's prayers.
2: Oh, for sure, for
1: sure. Otherwise, what do you reckon you would have been patched up?
2: Oh, man. I already been to jail twice.
1: You would have been four times.
2: Oh, yo, too many times, actually.
1: You would have been leading the prison ministry.
2: Maybe. Who knows? Gabs, when you were in the clubs, 24 hours.
1: I was in the club.
2: Damn, man.
1: Funny, me and my cousins were just talking about this last night. Yeah, I was quite wild.
2: Damn.
1: I was quite.
2: In the clubs?
1: Yeah. If you met me in the club, no, you didn't. Get that.
2: I remember you told me that you used to be a bartender at Apioi.
1: Well, because my cousins owned it.
2: That's crazy, because I was
1: young.
2: There all the time.
1: I wouldn't have, I was like when I was
2: same. We would have been at the same time.
1: There's Apioi used to be the club back in the day, though. Like, gosh. Everybody was there. So, of course, I wouldn't have. You were probably one of the people that told my cousins, get him out.
2: I'm grateful that you found God in the long run.
1: Oh, I'm grateful I found God too. And you know what? Some of you out there, you thank God that I found God as well.
2: Oh, yeah. Oh, hallelujah.
1: Okay?
2: Yeah.
1: All right?
2: Yeah, you're right.
1: Thank you, Jesus.
2: Let's head over to the text line. Cindy's over here. Man, before God, I had an ultra anger management problem.
1: Oh, I love that.
2: Now I ask the Lord to give me strength before I reply to anyone. Oh,
1: amen.
2: That's a good way to go.
1: We are all on that journey.
2: Yeah,
1: Lord, don't let me punch this stupid person in the face.
2: Leilani's on the text line. I used to spend my whole pay on the weekends in the clubs nowadays, man. But now I'm responsible. Hey, you know what? Good on you.
1: That'll happen.
2: Josh, my old self would be punching the wall, especially punching my my work colleagues.
1: Aww.
2: You know, you got anger management at work, but now you know what? You find God, you're a better person for that, man. And Rico here as well. I was mates with everyone, and I ended up getting a lot of people in trouble because of me. They a lot of people used to follow me, but now
1: what are you where?
2: Like, I'm assuming, like, to get in trouble.
1: Like, just like life.
2: Yeah, up to mischief and all that stuff. But he says that he's grateful for his mom's prayers that helped him along the
1: 100%.
2: Way.
1: 100%. I so believe that. Our Nana's prayers saved us.
2: Love that for us, man. Here's Alfrisk. Sunshine. It's on Lou.

0: Alfresk sunshine for your Wednesday. The sun is beaming for sure. Yeah,
1: here, it's getting hot in here, isn't it? Accommodation, especially as a teenager, especially as a student, is not good. It's not cheap. And if you've been following the news, you know, a lot of students are not complaining, but they're just expressing their frustrations with the cost of living.
0: Yeah.
1: You know, when you're trying to study, you're trying to get your degree, accommodation, transport, parking, groceries, power, it all adds up. There was this one story. It's going quite viral online. This teenager, she spotted a place, an apartment for $350 a week. Now, that's pretty cheap because the average at the time was around $700, $800. And for a student, you know, who is only working part-time, I mean, shout out to the students who work full-time and study. Y'all the goats. But most students only work part-time because they're trying to study. So she found an apartment for $350, moved everything in. Not realizing, she moved into a retirement village.
0: Oh, no.
1: But she didn't leave. She ended up actually just staying there, and it ended up being like...
0: Probably is for the best.
1: Time of her life. Yeah. So, you know, obviously she's surrounded by senior citizens. They all know that she goes to college. So, you know, they all check in on her.
0: That's such
1: they
0: a
1: support
0: cool thing,
1: her.
0: Man.
1: She's actually made quite her own a community here for herself.
0: Yeah.
1: At the retirement village.
0: That's cool.
1: I always assumed that with retirement villages... Don't you have to go through like a process?
0: That's what I thought too. There might have been some sort of like slip up where they accidentally let her in, and then they can't, like maybe by contract they realize, oh man, we can't get rid of her, so we just keep her.
1: Thank God it's a young person and who's, you know, quite, I wouldn't say normal, but you know, is not like a criminal.
0: Yeah.
1: I mean, not to say all criminals are
0: but
1: bad,
0: also but, sure. Thinking about like the student life, right? This person is just pretty much just trying to get their papers, so they're living a quiet life. That's where they kind of want to be.
1: No distractions.
0: Also, you know, you got the knowledge of X amount of old people there that can help you along the way, man.
1: I'll tell you what, and this is not to like be an ageist, but I love hanging around like older people. Like every Monday, Wednesday, that Auntie Ollie is here on reception.
0: Of course.
1: I go and hang out for her.
0: Great chats of the
1: I don't hang out with anyone else around here. I go hang out for her. She's around. She's 70 something years old. She still walks.
0: She
1: still works. We have great chats. She just like she always gives me good wisdom.
0: Those are the people you want to surround yourself
1: Shout
0: with.
1: Shout out to my girl.
0: Yeah, very nice, man. Back in after Sun and Water. It's new.
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3: I'm the magic genie. What are your three wishes?
4: Ooh, can I have $1 billion?
3: Yes.
4: World peace?
3: I'll see what I can do.
4: And some Kara coconut milk.
3: Why don't you buy that with $1 billion?
4: Well, I could, but this is a radio ad for Kara, so...
3: How's this then? I'll now say the magic word. Abracadabra. See what I did there? Instead of saying abracadabra, I said abracadabra.
4: Yes, well done. Very clever, genie.
3: Kara turns wishes into delicious.
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0: PM News at 9, Bulawinaka, I'm Lee Vamataltia Morgan. The New Zealand government has purchased a property in Auckland's Mangere Bridge as it works to bridge the gap with the growing diaspora communities in New Zealand and Australia. According to the 2023 census, more than 25,500 New Zealanders reside in Auckland, out of a total of almost 35,000 New Zealanders in New Zealand, 90% of whom were born in New Zealand. Prime Minister Dalton Tangilangi says they will in time appoint an envoy to be based in the Mangere Bridge property.
1: This is something that we've dreamed about. We all talk about our diasporas and building the bridge and the miscommunication here and there. But I'm happy to advise you that we have purchased a property in Mangere Bridge. So we're working around framework or the term of reference of the role before we select someone to occupy. And that is the whole purpose of that residence.
0: Ratepayers Association President Mark O'Neill says the resignation of Tauranga City Council CEO is the right call. Marty Grenfell has resigned following a damning review of the January landslide at Mount Maunganui that claimed 6 lives. Councillors and staff have been under fire after the review found the landslide was preventable, with one competent consultant after another identifying the hazard over 2 decades. Mark O'Neill says sometimes it's wise to take heed of what your communities are saying.
2: People have said, well, enough is enough. It's time, mate, that you moved on, and he's taken heed of that. I suppose sometimes you have to relent to the pressures of your community and hear what they're saying and make the right call, and he's done that.
0: The Labour Party's plan to reverse pay equity claims could cost up to $13 billion over the next 4 years. Media have been quick to quiz party leader Chris Hipkins about where the funds will come from to pay claimants and the processes involved. Government's books are looking positive following yesterday's pre-election economic and fiscal update, forecasting a deficit of $6.8 billion in 2026 and 2027, down from the May budget's $11.4 billion prediction. Hipkins says they will need time to stew over the numbers before responding to the fiscal update.
3: Had the books for an hour or so. You've got to give us time to work our way through it. And then in a few days, we will release our own fiscal plan that will show exactly how we're paying for the commitments that we're making.
0: The Pasifika Arts Awards return to Tamaki Makaurau after 15 years, marking 3 decades of recognising Pacific artists. Creative New Zealand says the 2026 awards celebrate Pacific creative work across 8 categories, from traditional heritage arts and contemporary practice to performing arts and creative business. Among this year's recipients is PMN's Island Time radio host, comedian, actor and MC Tofinga Fepuliai, who receives the Special Recognition Award for his contributions to Pacific performing arts in Aotearoa and internationally. Papua New Guinea creative Julia Mangeau Gray receives the Senior Pacific Artist Award for her long-standing multidisciplinary arts practice across Aotearoa, the region and the world. The awards will be held on the 22nd of October, with the venue yet to be confirmed. And turning to sports now, Tongan-born Shannon Frizzell has made his way back into the All Blacks after his last appearance for the side at the 2023 Rugby World Cup final against South Africa. Frizzell has played just 2 national provincial championship matches for Tasman Muckle since returning from Japan a month ago. All Blacks coach Dave Rennie named the lanky looseman in the squad to meet the Australian Wallabies in 2 Bledisloe Cup matches in October. And joining Frizzell in the All Blacks are 11 more players of Pacific heritage, including Fijian native George Bauer and Samoan heritage player Wallace Setiti. The All Blacks will host the Wallabies at Eden Park on October the 10th before the return matches Sydney on October 17th. And that's PMN News at 9. For more Pacific news and sports, go to pmn.co.nz.
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7: Good
6: Happy
7: morning.
6: Happy Wednesday, everybody. September the... Is it the 30th? Oh!
7: Damn, man. This month just went by.
6: We've had your 9 o'clock hour. You're with Riggs Gabs and producer Louis. I hope your Wednesday is going well so far. Te lofa koutou to all our Tuvalu language community out there. All the Samoans, Niueans, Tongans, Fijians. Who else is there? The Cook Islanders.
7: Yeah.
6: Pipe down.
7: Yeah.
6: It's about the Tuvaluans this week. Okay?
7: I hear.
6: And we are celebrating. We've got a few more phrases that I want to learn. We're all learning the Tuvalu language together today. So we're going to go through that before your International Day.
7: Yeah, let's kick that off in the next 3 songs, guys. It's happening after Star. We've got some Beyonce on ways as well. Here is Standard and Evander. It's Back to You. It's on NewFM. Good morning, everyone.
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1: Oh, baby, how you doing? You know, I'm gonna come right to the chase. Some women were made, but me, myself, I like to think that I was created for a special purpose. Now, what's more special than you?

0: Pacific. You got Gabs and Reeks here on The Money Shake for your Wednesday.
1: Salo Fokoto, we are celebrating the beautiful nation of Tuvalu.
0: Yeah.
1: Small but mighty are they. Tuvalu alofa ki tau. Whakavai kai teo ngina, tau ilonga I tukete fai malanga. Tuvalu, cherish your foundation and carry your identity along your journey. That is the theme, celebrating Tuvalu Language Week. Now, we've been on our journey.
0: Yeah.
1: We've been learning the Tengana Tuvalu, been learning how to say, you know, what's your name, which is ko oito ingoa.
0: Ko to o ingoa.
1: And what do you say? What did I teach you?
0: I said toko ingoa ko Reeks.
1: Ah, oh, beautiful.
0: Yeah.
1: I'm such a great teacher. Today, I want to get into, sorry, did I miss something funny? Did something funny happen in the last 30 seconds?
0: See, this is what it's like being a student under Gabs. You get a growling when you're trying to have fun. It's not learning about being fun.
1: Okay.
0: Also, the praise for the teacher over the student is crazy.
1: Okay. Today, I'm going to give you an option. Would you like to learn the days of the
0: I don't
1: week?
0: Know if I want to learn.
1: Well, you've got to learn anyway. Okay. I've got a ruler here.
0: Taking it right back to Tuvalu.
1: Do you want to learn days of the week? Numbers or months of the year?
0: Let's go days of the week.
1: Days of the week. Okay, Monday to Sunday. So we've got here. Now, if you are Tuvalu, please. I'm always open to being corrected and accountability.
0: Not when it's me, eh?
1: Yeah. And if I like it or not, I'll take it on board.
0: Okay.
1: I agree. No, I'm kidding. Okay, so let's go Monday to Sunday. We've got Aso Ngā Fua Po Māori.
0: Aso Ngā Fua Po Māori.
1: Hey. They've got a slash here, though, after Aso Ngā Fua. So I'm not quite sure what that means.
0: Huh?
1: But I'm just reading out what's in front of me.
0: Yeah.
1: Again, we're on our journey. Tuesday, Aso Lua Po Lua.
0: Aso Lua Po Lua.
1: Wednesday, Aso Tolu Po Tolu.
0: That's today, Aso Tolu Po Tolu.
1: Yes. Thursday, Aso Fa Po Fa.
0: Aso Fa Po Fa. Sounds like we're counting, eh? Hey, in a way.
1: Yes, because Fa is four in Tuvalu.
0: Yes, cool.
1: Good work to me for teaching you that. Friday, Aso Lima Po Lima. Stop laughing.
0: Po Lima, sorry. Ah!
1: Shut up. Aso Lima Po Lima.
0: Aso Lima Po Lima.
1: Saturday, Aso Ono Po Ono.
0: Aso Ono Po Ono.
1: Sunday, Aso Tapu Po Tapu.
0: Aso Tapu Po Tapu.
1: I wonder if the Aso Nga Fu, like the Aso is the day and the Po is the night. Because Po in like Samoan is
0: could
1: night.
0: Be. I like it. Yeah.
1: Anyway, I'll find that out for us from the Pimin Tuvalu team. Okay, let's go through it again from Monday to Sunday. Aso Ngā Fua Po Māori.
0: Aso Ngā Fua Po Māori.
1: Aso Lua Po Lua.
0: Aso Lua Po Lua.
1: Aso Tolu Po Tolu.
0: Aso Polu Po Tolu.
1: What? Aso Tolu? Aso Tolu?
0: Stop! Aso Tolu Po Tolu.
1: Aso Fa Po Fa.
0: Aso Fa Po Fa.
1: Aso Lima Po Lima.
0: Aso Lima Po Lima.
1: Aso Ono Po Ono.
0: Aso Ono Po Ono.
1: Aso Tapu Po Tapu.
0: Aso Tapu Po Tapu.
1: And that is your days of the week.
0: Yeah, I like it, man.
1: Tuvalu Language Week. Hopefully you're learning a thing or two here. And if not, you can check out PMN Tuvalu over on 531 PI.
0: Yes.
1: And you can also find out more details on our website, PMN News, PMN. .co.nz.
0: Yeah, very nice. Oh, yes, PMN Play, man. You can check that out as well. We're jumping back into an international day coming up in the next three. Here is some Tommy Richmond. It's Devil is a Lie. It's all new.

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1: All right, I'm on my way. I'll see you soon. Okay, bye.

0: Need your mystic, need your 101. You got the morning check here, Gabs and Riggs, for your Wednesday morning. And you know what it is, man.
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2: 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Oh, we got to do our reflections. We'll do that after in the debrief.
0: Yep.
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2: It's a global celebration that lights up the world of podcasts. 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I'm a podcast girl.
0: Yeah, podcast girl.
2: But
0: yeah.
2: I love the potty. Mm-hmm. Do you have any favorite podcasts you'd like to recommend to the people?
0: The Mutton Chew.
2: I love that one.
0: Yeah.
2: Yep.
0: And Unfiltered, Dave Letilli.
2: Yep, love that one.
0: Yep. Well, the Morning Shift.
2: Yes, 100. Like I listen to one. Those guys every day.
0: Yep. Bits and Net.
2: Yes.
0: Come on now.
2: Love them.
0: That's just off the top of my
2: nice.
0: Head.
2: Nice.
0: What about you? What's your go-to?
2: I'm an avid podcast girly, Kiki Palmer.
0: Yep.
2: Kiki Palmer. Kiki. Now, one of the episodes that I've been telling all the girls that you need to listen to, Kiki mm-hmm. Palmer and Oprah Winfrey.
0: Oh, Winfrey. Yes.
2: It is. Oh my gosh, it'll change your life.
0: It's so cool, eh? Because you got someone like Oprah, who's such a, like, I always hear it's like more of a...
2: like a kuia, yeah, like a matua.
0: Yeah.
2: She's
0: yeah.
2: like our nana.
0: And then you got Kiki, who's so playful.
2: Yes.
0: And just, yeah.
2: And you know, she's like our generation.
0: Yeah.
2: It's honestly, it'll change your life. I want to shout out to the Morning Shift boys.
0: Yeah.
2: What they've been able to do in the little time that they've been on their podcast.
0: Hard out, man.
2: Amazing. I love shout listening to those guys every day, having a good laugh. Also, Emma Green, she's a great podcast to listen to as well. I'm trying to think of...
0: You got some girl ones, eh?
2: Yeah,
0: like,
2: some girl
0: girls
2: ones.
0: Business in there and
2: Girls That Invest.
0: Yes, Girls That Invest.
2: Shout out to my girl Simi. I don't know her, but I feel like I know her. Like, she's my friend. Like, I would want to hang out with her.
0: Yeah, of course.
2: What other podcasts have I been listening to lately? I've got a whole catalogue. I've actually been sending them out to my friends. Anyway, those are some cool ones. If you have any podcast recommendations for the rest of us, including the Morning Shack Run Back, you a fan of that one?
0: Oh, I hate that
2: oh,
0: one.
2: Oh, yeah. I just hate this one person on it. As soon as I hear his voice, I turn it off.
0: Damn, that's crazy.
2: Anyway, happy podcast day, and shout out to all the podcasters out there. So there are some podcasters you need to stop.
0: Oh, man. Some people give some mics. They need to do, like, background checks on people who are trying to buy microphones. Hey.
2: A vetting.
0: Let me check if you're all right. You're saying some pretty stupid stuff there.
2: Yeah.
0: You sound
2: stupid. So we're not going to give you a mic.
0: Sometimes, man, the wrong people have microphones in their hands at the moment.
2: You know, free will shouldn't be free.
0: But yes, if you do want to hear our podcast, text through the word shack to 466. We'll send you a link to that one as well, man. Other than that, we're jumping back into it. Got the debriefs coming up next. Here is Nia Smith.

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1: It is debrief time. You know how we do before we wrap up on the show. We've got to do our reflections. And today it is the last day of September. I love Riggs. This is Riggs' favourite thing to do, to sit around in a circle, D&M, and reflect on the month that was.
0: Kumbaya.
1: Highlight, low light, let's go. Just one. And if you are tuning in, you'd like to share your one highlight, one low light for the month of September, let us know, 466. Please stop calling, ringing the phones. It's guys, we don't. There's not a therapy session. We don't have a whole hour. I'm sorry. Nice, I wish we did for you.
0: Go, Gabs. Kick it off.
1: So I think my low light for this month is, oh my gosh, I can't even remember what happened this month.
0: Mm.
1: It's been an expensive month.
0: Oh, yes.
1: I'm still, you know.
0: Oh.
1: When invoices aren't paid on time.
0: Yep.
1: Not going to lie. It's just, you know. Irks me, but you know, so grateful for work. Don't get me wrong, you're allowed to be grateful and not grateful at the same time. Anyway, a bit inexpensive, you know, maybe I could be a bit better with my finances. Maybe I don't need a coffee every day, maybe I don't need a matcha every day, maybe I don't need a green smoothie every day.
0: What you do need is gas.
1: What I do need is gas, I really do, like for real. My highlight for the month, I think, has been, and very bittersweet, seeing some of my family that I haven't seen in ages.
0: Yeah.
1: That's been my highlight. It's been so... Oh, didn't realise I needed that.
0: Yeah.
1: Just to see some old familiar faces.
0: Yep.
1: Yeah, that's been my highlight. What about you?
0: Low light. Yeah, man. The financial side of things, man. Running a business is bloody tough, man.
1: I bet. Frick, I don't know. I got to give up to Riggs.
0: I can't believe it.
1: It is like 10 different jobs.
0: Honestly, when people say, oh, man... I'm a business owner. It sounds like a flex, isn't it? The amount of things that you have to pay for, you don't realize it. Yeah. It's like, holy smokes, man. I don't know how some of these companies stay afloat. But yeah, and then I'm one of the smaller smidge of businesses that are going through it at the moment. But yeah, it's one of those, I guess those times of trading and all that stuff is pretty rough out there at the moment.
1: Yeah. Look, can I offer you some advice? Don't do it. Don't do the laundering. All right. Don't go that way.
0: If you see gambling link on my stories,
1: mind your business. Mind your damn business.
0: I need to get my money out.
1: The amount of messages I've got, a whole influx of gambling casino messages in my inbox. One more bill.
0: I tell you.
1: One more bill and I'm going to say yes. And you all mind your damn business.
0: Man,
1: okay?
0: I got.
1: You just worry about your parents who go to the casino after church.
0: You close your eyes, all right? I tell you, man, the amount of money that these guys are throwing at people, is crazy.
1: Crazy.
0: But you know what? We're not going to fold. Not until I finish this job. Anyways.
1: This is a tax-funded platform, so yeah. Can't do it now.
0: But for my highlight, definitely got some wins along the way. I can't cheer too much, but yeah, got some wins around the corner as well.
1: Riggs, you've got heaps of wins.
0: Yeah. So, you know, outweighs the low lights for sure.
1: Keep you humble.
0: For sure, man. Definitely. But yeah, man, that is the debrief done and dusted. When we do come back, pretty much almost ready to wrap up, man. Leave it on Waze. It's on new.
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0: got a vacancy. You got the morning check here, Gabs and Riggs.
1: The morning check with us, everybody. Thank you so much for tuning on in. If you did miss anything on the show, go check it out on the Morning Shake Runback, aka the Party Yardie. It's available now on all streaming platforms. We will be back tomorrow. Have a great Wednesday. Happy school holidays to all the kids out there. Riggs, what are you going to get up to with your kids?
0: Not too much today. I'm actually might go out for a bit.
1: Nice.
0: Get out the house.
1: Are you going to take them with you, or just you get out the house?
0: I don't know. If I'm parked up at the park, just waiting around.
1: Why are you wearing a hoodie and glasses?
0: Oh, what?
1: Why are you
0: never mind,
1: going,
0: don't why worry. I'm going bodies? Home. I'm going straight home. But yeah, see us holding it down for the new daily this week. And Henry riding solo on The Rush. However, DJ Goody back on the ones and twos for the new night mix show, man. So you gotta stick around for all the best mixes right there. Gonna love and leave you. I'll let you get into the rest of your day. Here are the Commodores.
1: Woo-hoo!
0: It's Lady, it's on new. We'll see you guys tomorrow.
1: Bye.

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2: Taya Manuia Tokuingoa Kosia. Happy Tuvalu Language Week. We continue to celebrate that today. Vayaso Otengana Tuvalu. It is your new daily with me, Sia. No Mon this week. If you've just joined us for the week, welcome, Otalofa. If you've been here all week, thank you for keeping me company as we look after the new daily all the way up until 2 p.m. Third day in a row, or third morning in a row, that I've had to wake up and get ready and be in the office before 10 o'clock. I'm telling you now, I am struggling because yesterday when I went home after work, your girl went and had a nap. And I know my job isn't that hard compared to what all of you guys are doing. The ones who are stuck at home right now, the kids on school holidays, those of you stuck in retail with everybody bringing their kids out and about for the school holidays, people that, you know, you've got to drive around and all that kind of stuff for work. But my gosh, the struggle is real just working out of my normal routine. And I think also while being on the deficit and everything, Jesus, send a wheel. But we're back at it for Wednesday, halfway through the week. And from my understanding, it's like your midweek check-in when you're here on your new daily. So we're going to be doing that a little bit later with Henry, checking on your new checking in for the midweek check-in. We're going to look at what kind of friend are you. And of course, we celebrate the Vayaso Tengana Tuvalu Language Week. We're getting back into the music though. Janae Aiko, Mashan, Letoa is in the mix before we hit 10:30. We're getting right back into it. This one is Giveon with Lost Me on your FM.

That one is Mishan. It is called I Do featuring Sam V. You're tuning in to New FM. Coming up next on the show, we're having a look at how do you unfollow friends. This is Victor J. Seff.

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You're tuning in at Tuneo FM for your new daily with me, Sia. And how do you unfollow friends? I've just seen something on the internet and I was like, wow, you know what? These days it's easy. If you want to unfollow somebody, block somebody, you can do it on your device. Whether it's blocking them from your social media, unfollowing them, or even blocking their contact details from directly from your phone. And then I saw something online that reminded me, like, wow, before the internet or before devices even became a thing, how did people unfollow others? Because on this one online, it's got a photo, a printed photo, and what somebody has done is they've cut out the head of three of their friends next to them, and she's in the middle, and said, this is how I unfollowed friends in the 90s, which I know is actually true, because I think back to my own family members who I've seen cry over a photo, chop up the photo, burn the photo, whatever it is just to make themselves feel better. That is how people unfollowed back in the 90s. So my question to you now, 466 on the text line. It's probably a little bit too early in the morning to be like, oh my gosh, yeah, we're going to get that aggressive in the start of the day, but that's okay. 466 on the text line or 0800-223-103. What ways did you unfollow someone back in your days? How did you unfollow someone back in your days before the internet and the phones even existed? And I'll share with everyone next right now. Back to the world. This is Tevin Campbell. It's here on UFM.

FTS has called me and you. You're tuning in to your new daily go out here covering for our Toko Monica. We're asking you on the text line 466. How did you unfollow people back in your days before the internet and devices even existed? This question is inspired by someone posting online that the way they unfollowed back in the 90s was cutting out the head of the people they no longer friends with or associate with on a photo. You know, back then, and we were talking about this yesterday, weren't we, about who still prints photos. Do you still make a photo album, or do you just collect everything in your gallery? So we're asking you this morning, what ways did you unfollow someone back before the internet existed? Somebody here says, I stopped answering the landline. So I don't know how that impacts them if you're not answering your own phone. Somebody said here, a text comes through, stopped inviting people to parties. That makes sense, because I think now when you have a party, you know, it's as simple as somebody texting and be like, oh, someone's having a party. Like, come over, come over. 466 on text line if you've just tuned in. How did you unfollow someone back in the day? Somebody here said, still internet. This one's still internet related. But Bebo, your top people, the top 16 or the hearts or even the other half. I'm not going to lie, I actually forgot about the other half stuff. If you don't remember Bebo, or if you never got to experience Bebo, other half was pretty much just like, some people actually had their actual like romantic other half. Other people, it was like their bestie. For other people, it was like whoever they liked that week. It was an absolute wild ride, especially collecting all the hearts. Somebody has texted through and said, I used to burn their CDs. Yep. CDs then Spotify now. Hi, well, thank you for your guys' feedback on that one. We're going to wrap it up with this one. I will just send back the unopened

0: I think I say the name. It is called Overthink. You are tuning in to the Beat of the Pacific. And I tell you what, I know for sure that I have been overthinking, because I have been overthinking about the foods that I am going to devour this weekend. If you've been not listening to me because you're like, oh, see, you always talk about your transform, I'm telling you, this weekend, I finally get to eat. And as I'm sitting here and I'm scrolling the internet, I'm also very mindful that, as we've discussed this week, some of you guys have your kids at home. It's currently the school holidays. I'm here in Aotearoa if you're listening in from overseas. But what that just means is that a lot of parents have been saying, oh my God, my kids are eating 10,000 times a day. I'm like, it makes sense. As a grown-ass adult, when I sit at home or when I'm home the whole day, I know that I'll probably eat like 10,000 times a day as well. But there is a New Zealand brand, Bunny Popo New Zealand. It is owned by a Samoan man here in Aotearoa, or here in Tamaki Makaurau. We've had the pleasure here in the New Film office. He's dropped us off a few trays before. And now I'm sitting here and I'm like, now I just want Bunny Popo. So if you're looking for something to do with your kids for the school holidays, I would recommend jump online, look at the Bunny Popo, because you can actually also buy a dry mix bag. So that means you and your kids, I reckon, buy one, take it home, and then you guys can bake your very own Bunny Popo. It's a skill that I actually don't have. Actually, any skills of cooking food in the kitchen? Yeah, absolutely not me. So look at me giving you advice. I'm just trying to help you, help your kids to not know, to be better than Auntie Sia, and at least grow up and know how to cook. We're getting back on into the music though. We are approaching 11. After 11, the requests and shout outs continue for you. 466 on text line. Let me know what you're up to today. What song I can play for you. 466. We're back into the music right after this.
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1: It is Messia taking you through for your new daily. No Monica for the rest of this week. And so I've had the pleasure of sitting here in the hot seat. But also, I'm not going to lie, I'm missing the rush just a little bit. So if you're missing the rush as well, you can find the Rush Rewind, wherever you stream your podcast, as well as the Morning Shack Run Back to catch up on what the Morning Shack as well as the Rush team have been up to. Coming up on the playlist though this hour, we've got To Run and Reason. We've also got Diggy Do Pay before we hit midday. But of course this week we are celebrating Tuvalu Language Week. So coming up next though, we're going to celebrate Vayaso o Te Ngana Tuvalu. Make sure you hang around for that little language lesson. We're back into the music right now. It's here on New FM.

Tamasi from the Cook Islands. That is Whakapara Girl by Shane Walker. You're tuning in to the Beat of the Pacific, but let's cross over to the 688 because right now we are currently celebrating Vaiaso O Te Ngana Tuvalu. It is the Tuvaluan Language Week for 2026. If you've missed it, here is the theme for this year that I have just made disappear from my screen. Tuvalu, alofa ki tō whakavae, kai te ngina tō ilonga, I tau kete whai malanga. And that translates into Tuvalu, cherish your foundation and carry your identity along your way. Something I've also just learned as well, and I know a lot of across the Pacific nations, Christianity is huge, but apparently they've got an exact percentage. Over 90% of their population is Tuvalu. Is Tuvalu? That made no sense. Is a Christian? Oh my God, I'm telling you guys, it's the deficit. But Te Ao Manuia, this language is a little bit easier for me to understand because it is very, very close to someone, as well as Tongan as well, because their please is whakamole mole and their sorry is whakatoese. But we're celebrating Tuvalu Language Week with this one, Magic Bobo. It is Talofa Kota. Oh.

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1: That's how it was growing up in my folly. 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

City, you are tuning in to your new daily Go Out here for your Wednesday. 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Take 5 Wednesday. So I've got 5 tips for any of you guys who are stuck in an office job, how to look after your overall well-being. Right now, though, this is Jay King, Stronger Than Ever. It's New Femme.

featuring Brad Amon's band. It's New FM with Sia. It's Brendan Shires. I'm such a liar. I can't even read. It's called Pay No Mind. You are tuning in to the Beat of the Pacific again, you know? Dulo, forget. I'm telling you guys, I should have apologized in advance from the beginning of the show. This whole deficit thing, it's not working well while I'm doing live on air. It is Wellbeing Wednesdays here on your new daily. So what Mon normally does with you guys, just kind of gives you tips, gives you advice, or you guys navigate together on how you can just look after your overall well-being. And I thought to myself, majority of you are probably listening from behind your desk. And I only say that because there's a lot of you guys, when we're out in public, they say, oh, we're listening. I'm listening in at work. And I'm like, what do you do for mahi? A lot of people either like in like a factory type job, or you're sitting behind your desk. So I asked ChatGPT, hey, can you give me 5 simple tips for someone to step away from their desk just to make improve their well-being? And here's your 5 tips today. If you work in an office, number one, take a 5-minute walk. I cannot emphasize this enough. Even the ones here in our office, you know, about a month now, they've implemented Wednesday mornings, everyone goes for a walk and they spend about 45 minutes, half an hour, 45 minutes. And that's just to, you know, take a breather. And it's also nice just to kind of mix and mingle a little bit with everyone outside of the office. Number two, do a quick stretch. Roll your shoulders, stretch your back, your neck and your legs. Take you a roller to work. Take a little tennis ball, roll your foot on it or something like that. And if you've got like a work daughter or a work son or a work mom, ask them, hey, can you futter my feet for just a little bit? Number three, get your coffee and your water away from your desk. So this gives you an excuse to actually physically get up and move away from your desk. Number four, eat your lunch somewhere else. Get outside of the office. If it's sunny outside, I know Tamaki Makaurau e la aye tua, but it's still cold. Take a jumper, go sit outside and eat your lunch. And number five, do a screen-free reset. 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But those are your 5 simple steps. If you work in an office, how you can step away from your desk just to work on your well-being. We're getting back into the music right now, though. This one's ART with Over Now. It's here on your FM.

0: Rods, that is called Moke Moke. You are tuning in to New FM. We're getting very close to our 12 p.m. news for your Wednesday. Hang around for that. Requests continue as well on the text line 466 or toll free 0800 223 103. After 12, though, we have a look at what kind of friend are you?
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0: Matitahi Potaka News, and this is your news. Tributes have been pouring in following the passing of former Speaker of the House, Adrian Pakirurafe, who died surrounded by family at the age of 65. Flags are flying at half-mast in Parliament to honour the Māori politician known for his fairness and sensitivity while presiding over the House. According to family, he died this week after a short illness. He was a Labour Party politician and held the seat for Te Tai Hauauru Māori electorate from 2014 to 2026. Adrian Rurafe was appointed to the role of Speaker of the New Zealand House of Representatives from 2022 to 2023. E te rangatira, takoto tirahai. Kia hoki mai kia tātou, te hunga ora. Nationals candidate for Māngere attributes the government's positive fiscal update to strong discipline. Rosemary Burke is not discounting more prudent measures if National returns to power. Yesterday's pre-election economic and fiscal update forecasts a deficit of $6.8 billion in 2026 and 2027, down from the May budget's $11.4 billion prediction. The improved forecasts mean the government intended to borrow $15 billion less over the next 4 years.
1: We've been disciplined in making sure that the money goes to the right places. It's not our money. Now that we've had pre-food, it was great news. It doesn't mean we go and spend what was forecast. We're going to continue working on that, and hopefully in the next budget we can see some more light, at the end of the tunnel or towards those pathways.
0: However, Labour's deputy leader says the coalition government cannot be trusted with running the country, despite the fiscal updates pointing to a more positive outlook. Carmel Sepuloni says inflation remains high and unemployment figures for Pacific people sits at an all-time high of 11.6%, more than twice the national average.
2: The national government can't be let off the hook for their 3 years of economic mismanagement. Unemployment is higher. Inflation is higher. There have been a high number of business liquidations, and New Zealanders have moved overseas in droves. And so they simply can't be trusted with the economy, with running our country.
0: Ratepayers Association President Mark O'Neill says the resignation of Tauranga City Council CEO is the right call. Marty Grenfell has resigned following a damning review of the January landslides at Mount Maunganui that claimed 6 lives. Councillors and staff have been under fire after the review found the landslide was preventable, with one competent consultant after another identifying the hazard over 2 decades. Mark O'Neill says sometimes it's wise to take heed of what your communities are saying.
3: People have said, well, enough is enough. It's time, mate, that you moved on, and he's taken heed of that. I suppose sometimes you have to relent to the pressures of your community and hear what they're saying and make the right call. And he's done that.
0: To the Pacific, where Tonga's Prime Minister, Lord Whakawhānua, is among Pacific leaders who pointed out that the nations doing the least climate damage are left to deal with the worst impacts. In his address to the United Nations General Assembly in New York, he questioned why the Pacific's climate concerns are still a recurring theme.
4: I stand here, mindful that Pacific leaders have come before me, raising the same warnings, making the same appeals. Today, I'm compelled to make them again. The question before us is not whether the world has heard our message, but why has it still not acted?
0: And that is your news. For more Pacific news and sports, go to pmn.co.nz.

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0: It is your New Daily with Sia. No, Monica, we are... Well, I think we're three more days looking after the show until the doko is back. But of course, it being Wednesday, it's like your midweek check-in. This is when we ask you, hey, how are you doing? Are you all right? What is... I think she normally does a rating out of 10. And half the time when she's doing a midweek check-in with me and Henry on The Rush when we do a crossover, I'm going to be honest, I'm not really listening to a lot of the things that she says. It's in one ear and out the other. But today, I'm going to listen to you. Because it is your show. How are you doing? This is your midweek check-in right now with me. Out of 10, what is your rating and why? I'm thinking about my week, and honestly, where I'm sitting right now, I'm at a six. And it's at a six because I'm getting a little bit closer to Saturday, which means I'm getting a little bit closer to the stage for all of my meal plan, prepping, program. The last 12 weeks that I've been on is ending. I can finally eat a soft serve. I'm looking forward to having sensational chicken next week. And I just look forward to celebrating the last 12 weeks with my gym family. So that's why I'm at a 6. Hopefully by Friday, it means I'm sitting at a 9.5 because it's one more sleep away from it. But let me know how you're going with your midweek chicken. 466 on the text line. We're getting back into the music this hour. DJ Owens. Sorry, not Owens. It's DJ Noise. I mixed it. Jackson Owens is there. Okay, Killine Eto. Let's just get it.

Jackson Owens that is called Something Good. How good? So good. Coming up next on your new daily, we're talking about what kind of friend are you. Hang around for this kōrero in the next 10. We've still got At The One Ways. This one here is K Killer. I'll wait on your Feb.

0: segment is called DADA. You are tuning in to New FM. We're asking you the question right now. What kind of friend are you? You know, if you have your friend circle, everyone's probably got a particular quality that stands out and one of the reasons why you love them. I came across something online that I think is relatable to a lot of us, or might not be relatable to you, but maybe there's someone in your group like this. And here it is. I am not the affectionate friend. This one says, I will bring you coffee, love your kids like they're mine, feed you, remember the important dates, tell you when you're wrong, listen to you spiral, take everything to the grave, hold a grudge against anyone who wronged you, put a grown man in his place for you, just don't ask me for a hug because I am not the affectionate friend. So it's got me thinking a little bit, what kind of friend are you? Do you know what kind of friend you are when it comes to looking at yourself and being in your friend circle? 466 on the text line. Tell me what type of friend you are. What are the qualities that you bring to the table as the type of friend that you are? I'm sitting here trying to think. Honestly, I don't know what mine is. So I'm going to have a little bit of think about it only because I'm going to blame the deficit. My thinking isn't straight. We're getting back into the music right now. This one here, it is a request from the text line. B2K with Girlfriend on your
1: phone. I got everything I want in my life.

Love, that is Nature of Love. You're tuning in to New FM. Garcia for your new daily. We're asking you on the text line 466, what kind of friend are you? And this one comes off from, comes from something that I've seen online, and it says, I am not the affectionate friend. I will bring you coffee. I will love your kids like they're mine, feed you, remember the important dates, tell you when you're wrong, listen to you spiral, take everything to the grave, hold a grudge against anyone who wronged you, put a grown man in his place for you, just don't ask me for a hug, because I am not the affectionate friend. Coming back a little bit to the hug thing, we've talked about this on The Rush with Henry, is that Henry and I, we don't hug. Like the ones that we hang out with pretty much 90% of the time, we all don't hug each other. It gets awkward if we even try to give each other a hug. Henry was away for like 2-3 weeks. He comes back and we, like, I just gave him a hug because I was happy to see him, but it was like a sideway hug. It was like just wrap one arm around him and I was like, hey, welcome back. It was the most awkward hug ever in the kitchen. It was hella funny. But we're asking the text line, what kind of friend are you? And tell me what the qualities are. Somebody has said, I'm the funny friend. There's actually a few of you guys who has said that you're the funny friend. Turns every situation into a joke. I can't be serious. And I send all the dumb memes. I like that. Because a funny friend means you can... You guys like lighten the mood instantly, I think. Someone here says, I'm the party friend. I always know where the party's at. am I the party friend? Nah, I'm not a party friend. I can... You know what I am? Now that I think about it, I'm the food friend. I just know when I'm hungry. Oh, I'm the loud friend is what everyone hears. I'd like everyone in the studio to get out. This is my show time. Apparently, I'm the loud friend. I love this one. I am the protective friend. I'll defend you immediately, even in the spaces when you're not there. And I notice when someone is treating my friends bad and I'll have their back. I love this one. This one says, I am the sensible friend. Somebody said, I am the bad influence friend. We're going to wrap it up with this one because I think I'm also partly this one. I'm the meme friend. I will send you too many TikToks in one day, too many memes. You don't have to say hello. Just as long as I know you've seen it, don't even have to react. We're back into the music right now. This is Sia. Mind is at. It's New FM.

0: 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Now, if you need a little bit of a pick-me-up at your desk, let me remind you of this one particular sound that went viral all over the social media platforms.
1: Excuse me.
0: You look like you love me.
1: You look like
0: that is by Ella Langley. It is called a song. It is a song called "You Look Like You Love Me," and I found the cutest ever. This little kid up on TikTok. He is sitting at 90,000 plus views already, and it's only been up for a few days, I believe. But have a little listen to him singing. Oh, hold on. Let me just play from the beginning.
1: Excuse me.
2: Do a bit higher.

0: to come on home, right?
1: I'm sorry, but how cute is that? Shout out to Charlotte Antonia. That is the page online that you can actually find this kid singing. It just brings joy to my heart. One more listen.
0: Excuse
2: me. Do a bit higher.

0: want you to come over, right?
1: Oh, you have to go and watch it all.
0: Take me home to the place.
1: Oh my God, the video goes on for about 40 seconds or so. Watch it online. But I love this comment on the TikTok section. It says, I can't tell if he's a little Kiwi boy, a little Mexican boy, absolutely adorable singer. Oh yeah, well, we're getting back on into the music. We are approaching the last hour of the show today. Oh, I need to go and have my fish after this. After 1 p.m. though, we're also catching up with Henry to see what is happening on The Rush. Back into the music, though. Request our text line still open, 466. We've still got Drake, Elena and Lewa for you in the next 15. It's here on your FM.
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